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7: 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I didn't want to look goofy or sound goofy, or, you know, when I first started playing guitar, started writing.

0: 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So everything I sang was very, you know, almost like you're just reading lyrics. I think I would go back and throw all that out the window and just say, go for it. You know, don't be worried what you look like or what you sound like.
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1: Well, good evening, everyone, and welcome to this edition of The Point Live here on the Point Live Radio Network. I want to wish everyone from last weekend a happy 250th birthday here in the U.S. of our Independence Day. And I know here we are a week out already. It's hard to believe. And we're going to be taking your prayer requests, though, across the U.S. and Canada. And Diana Lineberry is my co-host tonight, so welcome Diana back. She hasn't been on for a little while. Hi, Diana.
2: Good evening.
1: So glad that you're joining us. And we're going to talk about our trip to, my trip to Winnipeg at the end of August, the last weekend. I believe it's the 28th, 29th, and 30th, Thursday, Friday, Saturday, or 27th maybe, but that last weekend. For 4 days, and we'll get churches and other information out as soon as they're all finalized. But we're looking forward to being together in Winnipeg. I haven't been there in a couple years, and it's going to be fun to release this new curriculum that I'm teaching on. And that's going to be, as part of the time, the Apostolic Entrepreneur. So if you know people who are entrepreneurs, or you're in business or want to start a business, and I'm going to be teaching on that, and then we're going to have prayer for that, and so it's going to be really fun. But Diana, would you pray for us as we launch tonight, and then we'll give out the number, and people can call in some more.
2: Yes, absolutely. Lord, we are so grateful to be able to join with your heart over the airways for your people. For those listening now and who will listen later, Lord, we come with expectation of your protection, your provision, and your healing power saturating each and every person listening, Lord God, each and every person prayed for, oh God, and each and every person connected to any of us, Lord. We thank you for your mighty protection, your shadow, your wing over each and every one of us, for you, Jesus, who died for our sins and for our healing, not only of our bodies, but of our nations. In Jesus' name, amen.
1: Amen. You know, I've been doing some reflecting on some of the Psalms lately and teaching on it here. By the way, the number to get through is 800-955-8200 if you want to get through for prayer. There is someone who has an issue with your left, I guess it is your Achilles heel on your left side. So if that's you, down at the lower, you know where the Achilles is. And just above the bottom of your foot on the left side, if that's you, dial that number, 800-955-8200. And there's also someone else who has a throbbing headache on the right side of your head, and it's literally throbbing right now. So try to get through with that number, 800-955-8200. In Psalm 41, David writes this, and I've been focusing or reflecting on it this week. It says, "Blessed is he who has regard for the weak. The Lord delivers him in times of trouble." And then it says, "The Lord will protect him and preserve his life. He'll bless him in the land and not surrender him to the desire of his foes." Why? Because he has regard for those who are weak. You know, there's other scriptures that talk about what religion is. In James, it's taking care of the poor, widows and orphans. It's coming alongside of people who are in need and blessing them intentionally and looking for them so that you can bless them because they have a need. And God's blessed you or me so that we can meet that need. And it says, here's the benefit. The benefit is that the Lord will deliver us in times of trouble. Because why? Because we're taking care of his people, the least of these. And then it says he'll protect us and preserve our life against our foes. He'll bless us in the land. A lot of times people don't understand the blessing that God has for us. Even in the business that I run, I intentionally reach out to those who are in need to help them and hire them and give them jobs and speak into their lives and help them get to the next level. And then it says in verse 3 of Psalm 41, the Lord will sustain him. Even when he's sick, it says on his sick bed, and it says, and restore him from his bed of illness, not only sustain him, but restore him. Verse 4, I said, O Lord, have mercy on me, heal me, for I've sinned against you. My enemies say of me in malice, when will he die and his name perish? Whenever one comes to see me, he speaks falsely with his heart, gathers slander, then he goes out and spreads it abroad. So David's going through all this attack, but he's also saying, hey, God still blesses us. Why? Look at it says in verse 7, all my enemies whisper together against me. They imagine the worst for me, saying, he's sick, he'll never get out of this place where he's laying down. Even my close friends, he said, are coming against me, who I have eaten with. Now they're lifting up their heel against me. But then the last part of the whole psalm, 10 through 13, but you, O Lord, have mercy on me. You raise me up, then I may repay them. I know that you are pleased with me. And this is a key phrase, folks. How do you know that God's pleased with us? Because you can hear his voice. You know how good he is, and you know who he is. You know his character. And again, going back to the first verse, blessed is he who has regard for the weak, the widows and the orphans, those that are in need. We all have opportunities to reach out to those who are in need, but a lot of times we're so busy thinking of ourselves and buying things for ourselves or whatever it may be. But we get to do this. You can never outgive God. And he said, look at all the benefits. Look at all the blessings for when you live like this. Again, verse 11, I know that you're pleased with me, for my enemy does not triumph over me. There's the sign. There's no triumph of the enemy. Before I finish this, I'll just give out a number again, 800-955-8200. If you want someone to pray with you tonight live on the air, we'd love to do that. Again, 800-955-8200. There'll be hundreds of other prayer warriors praying for you as well, by the way, when you call in. Then verse 12, David writes, in my integrity you uphold me and set me in your presence forever. Come on. When we walk an integrous life, when we walk in righteousness, when we walk a holy life, when we confess our sin, there's no one that's perfect. That's why Jesus had to come to set us free. So we call upon Jesus in the middle of our unrighteousness, and we become righteous before a holy God. And we walk in integrity when we're wrong. See, when people are convicted of unrighteousness, of their sin, what happens? They have a choice. They have a free will, their own volition. They can choose to ask for forgiveness and say, God, I was wrong, and confess it even to one another. The Bible says when you confess your sin to one another, you shall be healed. There's a healing effect when you come alongside close brothers and say, man, I can't believe I did this, but I just want to tell you as a brother or as a sister, this was wrong. I confessed it before the Lord, and it was wrong, and he's forgiven me. That's integrity also. So we have five lines all full right now, by the way, so we're going to go to the phone lines in a minute. But while my producer is taking the prayer requests and talking to each of you, I'm going to finish this up, and then we'll go to the lines. He says in verse 13, praise be to the Lord, the God of Israel, from everlasting to everlasting. Amen. How can you overlook the benefits of integrity? That we're going to be in God's presence. Not just on this side of eternity, but it says forever. And when we walk in that righteous lifestyle, God says, hey, there's my man, there's my woman, there's my daughter, there's my son, with whom I'm well pleased. And it's not because of anything that you've done. I was just praying with actually someone up in Winnipeg off air before the radio ministry started tonight, some good friends of mine in Winnipeg, and I got a word for someone that they know. And the word was very simple. It was stop listening to the lies that you're hearing. You see, not only is the evil one a liar, but he's a deceiver. And he tries to convince you that he's right and that it's not worth it following God or living a righteous lifestyle. He convinces us that sin is fun and it's okay. There's no consequences to it. But that's a lie straight from the pit of hell. But when we get into the place of God's goodness, when we walk in integrity, we have his presence. And so I told him in this word, I said, you need to tell the evil one to go take a hike, to resist him and say, get out of here, Satan. And just declare, Jesus, I'm yours. See, folks, when we do that, the evil one has to go. It says he will flee from us when we resist him. But the problem is a lot of us don't even know we're listening to lies because we've been believing them our whole life. And maybe that's you tonight. Maybe you need to call in. Maybe you've been believing lies your whole life and you need to get set free with the truth tonight. We'd love to pray with you so that you can start all over again and be in the presence of a living God. Amen. Diana, anything you want to say on that before we jump onto the phones here?
2: No, I was in Psalms 2 and I've been calling on the Lord for manifestation of our prayers because we're in a season of the thin veil between heaven and earth and hearing so much of glance at the enemy, be aware of who he is and what he's doing, but gaze at the Lord.
1: Yeah.
2: Because the promises of healing, the promises of restoration, the promises that you just outlined, they're all in his word and they're living and they're unfolding before us. And so I'm kind of hearing the same things, maybe worded a little different, but I've also been in the Psalms.

0: Or come on out first. 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
1: Hi.
0: How can we pray for you tonight?
1: I'm calling in because I want prayer, standing in agreement with me that by Jesus' stripes I am healed from cancer. I've also lost like over 50 pounds since I've been diagnosed 2 months ago.
0: Okay.
1: And pray for my health to spring forth speedily. And my weight, I've lost my weight, to my appetite to come back as well.
0: Okay.
1: I don't have no appetite to eat, and I know I have to eat.
0: Right. Very good. Well, let's, Diana, would you pray for Dana, please?
2: Yes. First of all, we curse that cancer, and we curse the root cause of the cancer. So, Lord God, we ask that you pour through this healing that Mike just talked about. This healing, that it just saturate Dana, saturate her entire being, that the blood of Jesus flow through her body, that the blood of Jesus cancels this assignment of cancer on her body and on her mind and on her appetite and on her that on everything about her. And Lord, we thank you that because she called in and asked for prayer, she's agreeing with your word for healing. So Lord, we just call, pull down that healing power that is beyond our understanding to saturate Dana, that she will have evidence of enjoying food again, that her weight will increase, that she will eat properly as you direct her. You will direct her eating, and that her weight will regain, and that this cancer, the doctor, I just released the word, it's a miracle. And so, Lord God, I thank you that cancer is no longer, it is evicted. In fact, Dana, I heard earlier this week, address unknown. Oh, address unknown. Cancer does not know your address anymore, so it can't find you, and it will go back into the pit in Jesus' name.
0: Amen. In Jesus' name. Hallelujah. Amen. Well, we bless you, Dana. We'd love for you to give us an update on how you're doing, and you know, I just break off any rejection as well that's come against you, even at the as the source of this cancer. And I command it to go in Jesus' name. And I release healing fire of Jesus over you from your head to your toes. Right now. More, Lord. Just pour out your spirit on Dana right now. They're in Chicago tonight. We bless her and we say thank you for her, and thank you that she's a woman of faith standing upon your word, and that you love her as a daughter. That your perfect love casts out every fear that's trying to come against her. Hallelujah. Thank you, Jesus.
1: Thank you.
0: We bless you, Dana. Thanks for listening WYLL in Chicago tonight. Okay?
1: Thank you. Yes, and I sure will call with a praise report.
0: Amen.
1: Yes.
0: Okay. Have a good night. Okay. Bye-bye. Hallelujah. We have one line open at 800-955-8200. Let's go to Wendy, who's in Renton, Washington, listening on our mother station here, KGNW in Seattle. Hey, Wendy. Welcome to The Point Live.
3: Hi, Pastor Mike. Thank you. Thank you so much. I'm just calling in for a friend, Jerry, who needs a hip replacement. He had cared for his wife with Alzheimer's for a long, long time, and she died about 3 months ago, but he desperately needs a healing touch from the Lord. Getting around is very difficult and has limited resources, so he's concerned that might not even apply, you know, be able to get a hip replacement. So I said, I'm going to call into Pastor Mike. I said he prays for those who are sick, and so he was appreciative of that.
0: Okay. Absolutely. Does he live near you there in Renton?
3: Actually, he's down in Auburn, so he's a little bit farther.
0: Auburn. Okay. Very good. Father, we lift up Jerry to you tonight. We command all dis-ease in his hip to go in Jesus' name. We pray for restoration, that you'd give him a new hip even without surgery. You're the great physician that created everything from nothing. And so we believe and we know that you could easily replace that hip and give him a brand new one, Lord. And so we speak peace over Jerry's hip. We speak peace over his life from his head to his toes. You know, I'm here.

0: in this verse that when you remain in me and I remain in you, ask whatever you wish and it shall be given to you.
1: That's right.
0: And so if you would tell him that, I believe it's in John. Mm-hmm. And but Lord, we just pray that Jerry would remain in you and that he would ask whatever he wishes and he would receive it because of that faith by remaining in you. And just give him a download, Lord, of what it means to remain in you. And we ask this in Jesus' name.
2: Thank you. Thank you so much. He's a God.
0: Yeah,
2: man,
0: you know,
2: I love Jesus.
0: Amen. Well, that word, you know, the word heals us. It's the truth that sets us free, right? And the word is truth. And so that word remain, a lot of times, you know, we get distracted or we choose to take ourselves out of the presence of the Lord. But when we remain in him, it's what Diana was saying about he's looking throughout the world for worshipers of him in spirit and in truth. That's what it looks like to remain in him. No matter what we're going through, we're praising him in the middle of it. And it's like if you have something that you're looking forward to, you don't put your hope in it. But you say, Lord, if you want this to happen, I give it over to you. And my trust is in you. And I will celebrate no matter what happens. And that's what it means to remain in him. It's keeping in step with the Spirit is another way to say it in Galatians 5. So,
2: right.
0: So
2: amen.
0: Well, bless you, Wendy. Thank you for listening here in the Seattle area tonight to KGNWR. We've been with them for over 20 years doing different radio ministries.
2: For a long, long time.
0: Well,
2: and
0: amen.
2: I called in I'd had neck pain for a long time, and I just prayed along with you. I didn't call in, and I realized the next Monday my neck pain was gone, and it's never come back. So,
0: come on.
2: I know that healed. Yeah.
0: Amen.
2: Well, thank
0: That's
2: you.
0: A good
2: thank you, Pastor Mike. I appreciate that so much. So
0: you're welcome, Wendy.
2: Well, keep listening. Okay. God bless you all.
0: Bless
2: bye
0: you
2: bye.
0: Too.
2: Thank
0: bye-bye.
2: You. Bye bye.
0: Hallelujah. That just shows us right there where the Spirit of the Lord is, there's freedom. What were you saying, Diana?
3: I just said hallelujah, and it's interesting. I was just reading that scripture this morning. It's John 15, verse 7.
0: There you go.
3: That's so right. That's for you, Wendy.
0: The fruit of the vine, and for her friend Jerry. Yeah. By the way, we have two lines open right now at 800-955-8200 if you'd like to get through. Again, 800-955-8200. Let's go to Lonnie, who's in Lafayette, Indiana, which is down halfway between Chicago and Indianapolis. Hey, Lonnie, welcome to The Point Life.
4: Hello, Pastor Mike. I haven't listened to you for a little while, but I just keep you in my thoughts. And I called you back maybe January, and uh-huh. I've been experiencing a allergic reaction to mold. And okay. We fixed our house and everything, but I still am physically going through having a rash from my shoulders to my toes. But the scripture you read just hit me because all of this, well, last year before all this started, I just felt this need to help. I was praying for God to send me people to help. And mm-hmm. He has sent me. I'm on my fourth person now, and some of it's like emotional support, some of it's physical, some of it's hard. Anyway, they are the weak, and God just keeps laying them on my heart. But going through this physically, it's like I just keep telling God, I'm just going to press through, even though I'm in pain, even though I'm in misery, and the rash continues. I've been to multiple doctors. I've had multiple times of prayer, but for whatever reason, he hasn't healed me yet, but I just keep staying strong. But the thing is, like recently, I've just keep feeling myself getting discouraged. And then I also have acquired some debt with all of the expenses, and I don't have any way of paying it right now. And it's like, those are my two requests. And I just keep praying and I just keep reminding the Lord.
0: Repeat after me. Yes. But the Lord.
4: But the Lord. I say that all the time. But the Lord is like, I know.
0: Right? So, yes. So again, this is the promise. In verse 3 of Psalm 41, one says, blessed is she, in your case, who has regard for the weak. The Lord will sustain her on her sick bed and restore her from her bed of illness. Come on. And so you're already listening to the Holy Spirit. So you already know the answer to this question, but I'm going to ask you anyway. Is the Word of God true?
4: Yes, it is.
0: Okay. So we hold upon to the Word of God, just like blind Bartimaeus. Do you remember that story?
4: Yes.
0: What did he do?
4: He trusted.
0: Okay, he trusted, but he also kept crying out, right, to the Lord.
4: Yes. Mm-hmm.
0: And the disciples even said, oh, he's too busy for you. Can you imagine? They did the opposite of what they were trained to do or getting trained to do, as opposed to bringing them to Jesus. Like, oh, come on, be quiet. You're being too loud. And he's like, no, I need Jesus to come over to me and heal me because I believe he can do it. And he kept crying out and persevering, right? I'm going to have Diana pray for your circumstances right now about this rash. So, Diana?
3: Yep. So, I often pray the root cause, and the other day when I was praying the root cause, I heard taproot. And if you know anything about trees, you can remove some of the roots. But if you don't the tree will live as long as you don't bother the taproot, the main root that goes down deep into the water. And so, Lord God, I speak to the taproot cause of her continued reactions to mold issues, even though the house has had a course correction. And so, Lord God, if there's anything left in that house that is an assignment or lingering, Lord, just blow your breath through it right now and blow your breath over Lonnie and just remove all memory in her body of this mold reaction and remove the root cause. Touch the tap root of that. Oh my goodness. Touch the tap root cause of that reaction and send your healing power right through it, Lord God, that it destroy any cause that is lingering in her. And we just say to her skin and her entire being, be healed and made whole right now in Jesus' name.
0: Yeah.
3: Amen.
0: In Jesus' name. You know what I appreciate about you, Lonnie, is that you don't give up. You're persevering. And even you just calling in tonight shows that that's where your heart is. And the fact that you've been serving these four people, the Lord's blessing you. And you don't even know how deep he's blessing you, but he is. You're storing up treasure in heaven. And he's got his hand on your life. So we just thank
4: you. One of them went to be with the Lord in January. Like she had a stroke and she ended up passing, but I know she's in heaven.
0: Come on. So good.
4: And then I don't know if you remember, but I quit my job 2 years ago because
0: I do remember
4: integrity.
0: That.
4: And it's like the Lord, it's like I know even though I don't have an income right now, the Lord has still sustained me and blessed me. And
0: so good. Like, so good.
4: I would have never believed I could have survived without the income, but like I know God's taking care of me.
0: Amen. And you were obedient
4: I just hate
0: to do what he... Yeah.
4: I just hate getting discouraged, and it's like I just needed lifted up.
0: Amen. Amen. Well, keep putting one foot in front of the other. And don't worry about tomorrow, for today has enough trouble of its own. In other words, trust Jesus today with everything that you're facing, and he'll keep walking you through it. Okay?
4: Yes, thank you so much, both of you.
0: You're welcome, Lonnie. It's good to hear your voice. Yes. God bless you.
4: Thank you
0: very
4: much. Okay,
0: bye-bye. Bye. If you need encouragement like Lonnie, we have one line open right now at 800-955-8200. We'd love to pray with you and for you. Let's go to Amy. who's in Seattle listening on KGNW, our local station. Hi, Amy. Hi, welcome to the Point Live.
1: Oh, hi. Hi, Pastor Mike. It's Amy. I had called you, I think, about 2 weeks ago regarding everything that's going on and the sale of my parents' home and losing my parents and my brother. I don't know if you remember that, but...
0: A little bit. Keep going.
1: Yeah, and so I'm just calling because, as a matter of fact, you said encouragement. I'm calling because I'm just going through the motions of being discouraged of selling the home, discouraged, anxiety, and negative feedback on potential buyers about the home and what I need to do, which is fine, but I guess I'm just easily offended because it's personal.
0: Right. That's what I heard in the spirit. Yeah. There's an emotional attachment there. And so a lot of memories. So,
1: yeah. And I just pray that God.
0: Let me ask you a question. When I say what part of you is in the process of growing up through the circumstance, how would you respond to that?
1: I guess from a friend of mine said that take all those not criticism, but feedback that you have and learn from it.
0: Okay.
1: Learn from it. Take those feedback in account. Consider maybe upgrading, but then I would have to take the house back off the market, do the upgrade. And that's what a lot of the customers, potential customers or borrowers are saying is, they need to upgrade on the flooring, and it needs to upgrade on the deck. But this is my parents' house, so it's not. Yeah,
0: it just depends on what you want to get for the house. If you want to get more money, then it will be worth it in the end. But if you're willing to sell it for a little less and take the headache away, then don't do the upgrades and sell it for a little less. You know, buyers are considered the market, right? Those people are the ones that determine the price. And if there's, you know, especially right now, it's a buyer's market. It's not really, you know, I do a lot of real estate on the side. And so I know. Yeah. And so it's just one of those things to where, you know, and we always tell people follow the way of peace. So if you have a certain price that you're willing to sell it for, and then I would pray into that and just say, you know what? And tell your agent until we find the right person, you know, if you can wait. I know you're probably paying the mortgage on it too and everything, so you want to get sold, or is it paid off?
1: It is paid off. So I'm just taking care of the utilities and utilities and everything that's still going with the house. It's just kind of frustrating, and I get anxiety, like, well, should I get it off the market? Should I not? And it's kind of nerve-wracking.
0: What's the Lord telling you?
1: Kind of stick with it, see how it goes. I mean, I'm not, you know, I would like to sell it for a higher price, but I'll sell it as is and see how that goes. If any potential buyer is willing to accept the house as it is, maybe a buyer contractor that's willing to want to upgrade it the way they like it, you know,
0: the flooring,
1: the deck, someone that's willing to put that on their own rather than having the seller to do it. So yeah, that's what I want to do right now is just to.
0: Okay. So that sounds like the way of peace to where you're willing to trust. So we're going to pray that right now.
1: Okay.
0: Just say this with me. Say, Jesus.
1: Jesus,
0: we trust you to sell this house for a favorable price.
1: We trust you to sell this house for a favorable price.
0: And I give it over to you completely. As is.
1: As is.
0: So someone else can make beautiful memories there and make it their house. Now put your hand on your heart and just say, thank you, Jesus.
1: Thank you, Jesus.
0: For being my source of peace.
1: And
0: guarding my heart and my mind in you.
1: And guarding my heart and my mind.
0: In you.
1: In you. Sorry.
0: Just take a deep breath. Father, we just say thank you for this situation with Amy, and that you're going to sell the house and you're going to give her peace, even more peace, and all anxiety is going to go away. Discouragement's going to go in Jesus' name, and replace it with your perfect love for her.
1: Yes,
0: thank you, Lord.
1: Yes,
0: in Jesus' name we pray.
1: Yes.
0: Amen.
1: Thank you. And I also pray for my daughter. Pray that God bless her with a full-time job. She has two part-time, and that she needs a good health benefit, retirement benefits.
0: Okay.
1: She can be happy with, huh?
0: Yeah. What's her first name?
1: Her name is Ashley.
0: Ashley. Okay.
1: Yeah.
0: By the way, one of our listeners is trying to call in from Chicago. Is that the same person, George, a couple times? And then they just hang up. Our producer's there. He'll answer. And so we have one line open. It was a 630 area code. So we'd love for you to get through. Just let it keep ringing and we'll get to you. Lord, we bless Ashley in Jesus' name. And we pray for a full-time job for her.
1: Yeah.
0: We pray that she would find a place not only where she could work, but where she would love to work and flourish.
1: Yeah.
0: As whatever she is, her heart's desire. Give her the gumption and the strength to go ahead and do that. And we ask these things in Jesus' name. Amen, amen. And amen.
1: Amen. All right.
0: Well, we bless you, Amy. Thanks for listening on KGNW here in Seattle. And you have a good rest
1: of the
0: night, okay?
1: Yes, you too. God bless you.
0: Okay, thank you.
1: All right.
0: Bye-bye.
1: All right. Bye-bye.
0: Okay. Let's do this. Let's go ahead and, well, we have two lines open, by the way, at 800-955-8200. And we're going to go back to the phone lines here in a second. We have a couple people holding. Vanessa's in Winnipeg, Jennifer's in Chilliwack, Chicken Tanaka's in Silver Springs, Maryland. And we will be, again, two lines open, 800-955-8200. So let's go to Vanessa first in Winnipeg. Hi, Vanessa. Thanks for listening on CHVN. Hey, by the way, I'm really looking forward to coming up there the last weekend in August to Winnipeg in Manitoba. I'll be in 2 to 3 churches Thursday night, Friday night, Saturday and Sunday, and we're going to have a large event Sunday evening like we do when I come to town. So get the word out. I'll be doing some teaching on Friday night and Saturday during the day, and then we'll have special services on those other 4 nights, and it's going to be a lot of fun where we're going to pray for people and give words of knowledge and words of encouragement. So and pray for healing, like I said. So, again, August 27th through the 30th, I believe it is, right there in Winnipeg. And we'll get more information out and put it up on our website, thepointlive.net. But what's going on with you? How can we pray for you tonight? I'm going to have Diana pray for you. So,
5: okay, great. So I just want to come to the Lord with, you know, he says those who are broken in heart and those who are broken, you know. So I have some legal matters to attend. I had attended the legal matter already. And the advocate that was advocating on my part, we had to, you know, correspond with the incumbent. And I guess, you know, I was multitasking at that time. Now, this advocate is not a believer of the Lord, but I am. So when she had called, when we had called, and then I had been multitasking, I'm not sure exactly what happened, but I guess there was some kind of confrontation, but I don't know what happened.
0: Okay.
5: So after So we, you know, proceeded to court. So when we arrived for court, you know, the opposing party said, oh, they just didn't have very, I don't know, they're just very pessimistic. But, you know, it ended up turning out to be like, oh, wow, like they have to now.
0: So what do you want the Lord to do when we pray right now?
5: Okay, so, you know, I guess I'm praying for that I just surrender this to the Lord. I just give him, I surrender my soul. I give this to the Lord. And I'm just asking
0: Diana, if you have any questions for Vanessa, go ahead. But if you would pray for her as well.
3: Yeah, I think that I know how to pray without any more questions.
0: Okay.
3: Because legal matters are legal matters, and we have the ultimate judge and the ultimate prosecutor and advocate. And so, Lord God, I just call on you, the Lord, the ultimate advocate. And I thank you, Lord, that Vanessa has a heart and a soul to surrender, that she is laying it all down at your feet, Lord. So, Vanessa, would you say after me, Lord, I surrender.
5: Lord, I surrender.
3: And I lay all details of this legal matter.
5: And I lay all details of this legal matter.
3: At your feet.
5: At your feet.
3: And I surrender it to you.
5: And I surrender it to you.
3: Now I'm going to pray for you. And so, Lord God, I thank you and I praise you because we just cut off any ungodly tie to the advocate she has or ungodly tie to the situation behind the legal matter. And, Lord, we just cut that off and we saturate it with your blood, with your healing touch of the situation, Lord, and the healing touch of Vanessa and all parties involved. Lord, I thank you that you are the provider, you are the healer, and that you are the advocate that she's asking for. And Lord, that you and you alone can bring all details together for a solution that honors you. And that's what we pull down from heaven, a solution that honors you, Lord. That Vanessa is in alignment with you, Lord. She says she surrenders it. She laid it at your feet. And Vanessa, I just say to you, leave it there. Every time the enemy or any thinking on your own, because sometimes we blame the enemy and it's really us, any thinking on your own that you need to pick it back up, that you would only hear the Lord. And I give you ears to hear and a heart to obey the word of the Lord only. And that I ask, Lord, his desires for relationships. And I ask that the relationship with this confrontation that occurred between the advocate, that he would see the touch of the Lord, the mercy of the Lord, and the love of the Lord through Vanessa and through how this situation turns out, and that the other side of the matter that is occurring, that they would also see the hand of the Lord. So, Lord, we release your hand, your solution, your angels on assignment for Vanessa over this situation, and we trust you, Lord. We trust you. And Lord, we just say, tell Vanessa loud and clear in dreams, in her ear, in her heart, however you speak to her.
0: That's right.
3: Clearly what she's to do and what she's not to do. In Jesus' name, amen.
0: In Jesus' name.
5: Amen. Hallelujah.
3: And I expect that he will show you exactly what needs to happen. And then just stand back, do your part, and let him do his.
5: Okay. Sent by his angel and signified onto his brethren and daughter Diana. Amen.
3: Thank you, Lord.
0: Amen. Thank you, Vanessa. God bless you. We look forward to hopefully seeing you when I come to Winnipeg at the end of August. Okay.
5: Okay, well, I'll ask the Lord to make a way for me to fellowship when you
0: Amen.
5: Are here.
0: Amen. Amen.
5: Amen.
0: Okay, have a good night. Bless you.
5: Good night.
0: Okay, bye-bye. She's listening on CHVN there in Winnipeg. We have one line open at 800-955-8200. Let's go to Jennifer in Chilliwack, BC, just north of where we are here. Welcome to The Point Live, Jennifer.
6: Hello, Pastor Mike. Thank you for having me.
0: Yeah. What's going on?
6: My husband and I, we have three kids, and I'm 8 months pregnant, going to have another one fairly soon here. Okay. And we're in need of a home. And, I just really need the Lord to move in a mighty way in the next month or so before the baby comes. We need a place to settle, a place that I can labor and bring a baby home, because we've been going from place to place, hotel to hotel. And we've been trusting and believing the Lord for quite a few years, but we're getting really time constraint and just could really use the prayer and some encouragement at this time.
0: Absolutely. So, Father, we come in agreement with Jennifer and her husband tonight and her three kids, almost four kids here, for a perfect place to live, Lord, that you would provide it, that they would know that you did it, and that your peace would reign in their hearts. Mm-hmm. And we pray that you'd show them maybe an area where they haven't thought of before, or a relative they could call that they know, who may know somebody. Mm-hmm. I just sense it's going to be a word-of-mouth kind of deal, where it's not necessarily going to be something you're going to find in the paper or in the mm-hmm. online, but someone's going to tell you about something that's coming available. And they're going to see your situation, and they're going to have compassion on you. And so, mm-hmm. Lord, raise that person up clearly in the next 3 days. And we just mm-hmm. say thank you for that in advance, and for your hand on this family. We pray that this little one, is it going to be a boy or a girl, or do you not know or don't want to tell us?
6: Yeah, it's a little boy.
0: Little mm-hmm. boy. So we pray for this mm-hmm. little boy, Lord, that he would be born in peace, mm-hmm. in a situation to where he would come in and knowing that he's loved and cared for, and that he would rise up mm-hmm. as a prophetic voice across Canada, mm-hmm. across British Columbia, and yes. reaching out to the lost and hurting with your truth, and that he would be bold as a lion and gentle as a dove, and that you'd mm-hmm. use him mightily for your kingdom's sake. And we ask all these things now in Jesus' name. Amen.
6: Amen. Amen. Thank you. Thank you very much.
0: You're welcome. Feel free to give us a call back as with a testimony, because the Lord's going to do it. Hallelujah.
6: Sure will. Thank you. We believe. Yes. Thank you.
0: You're welcome, Jennifer. God bless you. Bye bye.
6: God bless. Bye-bye.
0: We have one line open at 800-955-8200. Let's go out to Maryland tonight, where Chickadanaka is in Silver Spring, Maryland, listening on WAVA, our largest FM station here in North America that we're on. Hi, Chickadanaka.
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0: So WAVA is not working tonight, or your radio is not working?
7: WAVA is not, WAVA is not working. WAVA is not working.
0: Oh, it's not on, huh? Was it on last week?
7: No. It was on last week, yes.
0: Okay. Well, that's interesting. My producer's listening, so he can follow up on that. How can we pray for you tonight?
7: I need the Lord to help me get rid of the chaos in my life. Between the loss of my dad and just need the Lord to help me go bury him, and help me bring peace to the family, because when he was alive, there was so much chaos and so much negativity, and I think God was in his life when he was alive, and I don't know, maybe he's gone astray, and maybe he forgot to return to the Lord when before God called him home, and then and we didn't have life insurance, and then some other piece of chaos got brought up, and then
0: okay.
7: I don't know.
0: Well, let's pray. I'm going to ask Diana to pray for you, Chikadanaka, and see what she hears as well. And if I hear anything else, I'll let you know, okay?
7: Okay.
3: Yeah, I need to ask you one thing. Were you looking for funds as well, financial support, in order to bury your father?
7: Yes.
3: Yeah, because I kind of cut out a little bit.
7: Part of it had to do with money, yes.
3: Okay. Lord, we thank you for Chikadanaka's father and for his family, and we just ask you now to release your peace and your perfect provision, every detail that is, even things they haven't thought of as they're grieving and moving through this change in the family dynamic, Lord. And I thank you that they can come together, Lord, that you would send your spirit to bring them together with a focus on what is good and what is great. And Lord, yeah. I just release from heaven all provisions. I release, Lord, manifest miracles in their lives for the ability to bury their father and to honor him as you know he needs to be honored, whether it be simple or fancy, Lord, it doesn't matter. Honor is honor. And so, Lord God, we thank you for releasing honor in this situation, releasing peace in this situation, and releasing the perfect funding and provision in every way that would include emotional provision. In Jesus' name, amen.
0: In Jesus' name, amen. Well, we bless you, Chikadanaka. Thanks for letting us know about WAVA out there, and we'll find out why it's not on the air tonight. And we're so glad that you're listening there in Silver Spring, Maryland. Okay?
7: You're welcome. I'll give you an update next Saturday.
0: Okay, we appreciate it. Have a good night.
7: Yeah.
0: Bless you. Oh, bye-bye. Let's go to Texas, where Rose is in New Braunfels, Texas, which is right near one of the businesses I own in San Marcos. So welcome to The Point Live, Rose.
8: Hi. I have a few prayer intentions in regards to my son, Jonathan. He is desperately looking for a job, hopefully soon. Okay.
0: Before we get into the other prayer requests, I just have to quickly answer. Can you hear us on the San Antonio station tonight?
8: I 6:30 KHC.
0: Yeah, AM 6:30. Okay, I just wanted to make sure that's what you heard us on. So Jonathan, and for a job request, and what was your next prayer request?
8: He, my son is a quadriplegic, so it's really difficult for him to get a job, but he is in dire need of a job because he just bought a house 3 years ago and has been doing well. And all of a sudden, Amazon let a lot of people go due to robots and things.
0: Oh,
8: so,
0: wow.
8: And my second prayer request, my mom, she's a cancer survivor. She's had knee surgery, and her legs, she's having a lot of trouble with her legs, always swelling and feeling very heavy. And then
0: okay.
8: my husband had open heart surgery a year ago and is not doing well, and his business has really fallen down. And
0: let's start praying. That's a lot to remember. Let's start praying right now, and if I forget something, I'll ask you.
8: Yes, sir.
0: First of all, Lord, we lift up Jonathan to you. We pray specifically that you would make a way where it seems like there's no other way for a different job, or even getting his old job back, or someone that knows him knows that he can function the way that he is, and that he would be able to get the perfect job that he could have. And secondly, I pray for, what's your mom's name?
8: Anita.
0: For Anita, that you would heal her legs, Lord, and any other issues that were from this cancer that she's been healed of, in Jesus' name.
8: Amen.
0: Just give her your peace and strength, and may she know your love. The Bible tells us that when she draws near to you, you draw near to her. And so help her to draw near to you, Lord. And we lift up Rose's husband. What's his first name?
9: Jerry.
0: We lift up Jerry to you, Lord, that you would meet him right where he is as well, in the middle of all that he's going through. And any discouragement, any heaviness, I pray that he would stand upon your word and declare it out loud and move forward boldly with your perfect love by his side, and that he would just see you work mightily because of your answering his prayers and these prayers for him. And we ask this in Jesus' name.
9: Amen.
0: And bless, Rose as well. Hallelujah.
9: Thank you. Thank you so, so much. I just turned on the radio and I was going through channels and I heard you and I was like, something said, you need to call and have them pray for you. So, and I know perfect. That was God reaching out to me saying, where there's one or two, he is there.
0: Well, so, there's normally 200,000 listening and praying at the same time because we're on across Canada and the U.S. And San Antonio is the furthest south we go. We have a lot of prayer warriors that listen. And is your son, how does your son get back and forth from work?
9: I taught him how to drive. He's got some special controls that he takes on and off on only automatic cars. So he's capable of driving, going places. But
0: And he lives in New Braunfels?
9: Yes, and it's just that he has a hard time. He puts applications out there, but they see him, and being that he's a quad, it's a lot. It's not as easy as for somebody that's walking and doing.
0: Right. What did he do at Amazon?
9: He was he did like people that sent packages back. You know, like receiving packages that were not well. So they got like, I think, 8 robots or some kind of machinery that does that. So they did away with his spot. And every time he tries to excel, they won't give him anything because, again, he's a quad.
0: So he has his own wheelchair?
9: Yes, sir.
0: Okay.
9: He's been a quadriplegic for 19 years. He was ran over by 2 vehicles, and it's a blessing he's even here. And I think that God has a much bigger plan, but I don't know it, and he doesn't know it, but only God knows. And I believe in God, and I have faith in him. And I just thank him every day that I'm still alive and being able to work.
0: Amen. Well, you know, I'm going to jot down your number, and because I can, and I literally have, you know, a business probably 15 miles from there.

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2: Welcome back to the second hour here on the Point Live Radio Network. We moved into some new studios, and I cannot hear the music from our studio when we go to breaks. And so we're going to be ironing that out hopefully soon with our studio staff down in Seattle. I'm up in Arlington, Washington, and so that's why when it went to the break, it was kind of a strong, I was still talking. Anyway, I'm just going to tell Rose this. I'm going to have someone give you a call on Monday to get your son's information. I can't promise you anything, but I have some managers down there in San Marcos, Texas, 15 minutes from New Braunfels on I-35. And it's a manufacturer, or I should say warehouse setting with some offices, but I'd love to be able to see what he might be able to do and see if we can fit him into our staff down there. So, please let her know that, George, and, we'll be, able to take that to the next level. Before we go back to the phone lines, we do have two lines open at 800-955-8200. My co-host tonight is Diana Lineberry. She's in Arizona. I'm in Seattle. Hi, Diana, again.
3: Hi. And the weather's completely different in both locations.
2: Oh, yes. It was only 53 and no humidity when I woke up this morning. What was it there?
3: This morning, when I woke up, I got up at 5:30 and it was already in the 80s.
2: Yeah, exactly, and probably above 110 by midday.
3: Right.
2: So, well, anyway, it's a calling, and you've answered the call, and you're still there. I do want to tell people that we've been studying Psalm 41 in the first hour, and, you know, God is a God of many promises, and they always come through and true. He is a God that does not lie to us. And so, you know, for many years, even in this business that I run, we're in seven different states. We've hired guys out of jail. We've hired special needs people. We've hired people that, you know, just really need a hand up. They've been living in their cars or halfway houses or wherever they've been. And I know that God's taking care of us because of that. And we also give back to local churches as we expand into new cities, and we hire people to give them, again, just a better form of life. And so please be praying for us about that as we're in the middle of expanding some more. God is good. And we do want to mention, we do have a sponsor that helps us with some of the cost of this radio ministry, and it has to do with stem cell patches. And God gave a Christian man a download of an idea as an invention, and he's a scientist, so he knows how all this works, way above my pay grade, so to speak. But all I know is that I wore these patches for about 6 months, and I had neuropathy in my left leg and a corn on the bottom of my right foot, and it completely took it away. And if you want to learn more about these stem cell patches, you can go to a website, whathaveyouheard.com, and we want you to watch that first. And it's just important that we get to that place of freedom when it comes to getting the understanding of this, of these stem cells, because they're really, really healthy. And they help you. You want stem cells to go to the part of your body that needs help. But if you want more information, dial 210-573-2900. Again, that number is 210-573-2900. And you can text them or call them about these stem cell patches and say, I want more information or I'd like to order them. But first go to the website, whatavyouheard.com, and it will tell you more about it. There is someone with a really stiff neck right now. It's like painful, especially on the upper right side. If that's you, try to get through tonight at 800-955-8200. And we have three lines open, 800-955-8200. Again, that website, or I should say that Psalm 41 that we've been listening and reading tonight, talking about, talks about the promises of taking care of the weak. And it says things that shall go well for us. And I'm just pulling it out here in my Bible right here. It says the Lord, verse 2, will protect him and preserve his life. He will bless him in the land. And God's goodness, folks, is just amazing. When we follow his ways are so much higher than our ways. And that's why I get to teach and bless people and pray for people, because he's called me to do this in the midst of being an entrepreneur and a businessman and hiring many, many people across the country. And so, anyway, and then it says, and God will not surrender us to the desire of our foes. In other words, he'll protect us even from our enemies. I'll probably read a little bit more about that again here in the second hour, but that's Psalm 41. Let's go to Ryan in Winnipeg. Diana, would you pray with Ryan here?
3: Yeah, Brian, tell us what we can pray for you.
4: Oh, hi. I pray for building. It's very, very hot in the weather. I hope everybody's hot here. You know, hot?
2: It's really hot in Winnipeg?
4: Yeah, I put a lot of air conditioning on in the hallway. In the suites, it's boiling hot. It's a rare night in Winnipeg. It went up 45 to the humidex. It's July, but they should put air conditioning.
2: Yeah, it's hotter than normal, isn't it? So, yeah. Ryan, remember I told you to slow down. I can understand you, but Diana may not be able to. So what do you want her to pray for you about?
4: I put it on to keep it cool here in the hallway. In the suites, air conditioning. Yep.
2: Okay. Sure.
3: I love praying weather prayers. So, Lord God, we thank you for Ryan and his desire to know, because
4: I pray
3: Jesus...
4: I want to put you on weather a little bit, somewhere in between. Comfortable.
3: Yeah. Yes. Yes, so I'm going to pray now. So I'll need you to just kind of listen and agree with me in silence. So, Lord, I thank you and I praise you for Ryan understanding that Jesus calmed the storm, that Jesus had authority over the weather. And we take authority over the weather in Winnipeg and in anywhere near in Canada, Lord. We just say, release the weather that only you, all curses canceled. Lord, the weather that you approve, the weather that you release over, and not the weather that is affected by curses, by people praying in the wrong way, Lord. And we say, have mercy on the people of Canada, have mercy on the people of Winnipeg, that the temperatures will drop and that there'll be a hand of you that people will know. That the Lord God Almighty, they will have to say, this has to be God, because they've got the weatherman baffled. So, Lord God, we say, release comfortable weather and let the people know that it was you. Let it be a testimony of the goodness of God. It's about your harvest, Lord God. And so we release the goodness of the Lord over Canada, and the people would know that it's you, and your harvest will be plentiful in Jesus' name. Amen.
2: In Jesus' name. Hallelujah. Ryan, thanks for calling in. Hey, I'd love to see you when I come to Winnipeg. I'm coming in on Thursday night at the end of August, which I believe.
4: End of August?
2: August 27th. So we'll be doing some meetings. We'll be doing some meetings August 27th, Friday the 28th, Saturday the 29th. And Sunday the 30th of August for four nights in a row. and during the day on some of those as well. So we'll get more information out, but I just wanted you to know and everyone else and listening on CHVN tonight. Okay?
4: Yeah, August 27th. Is it going to be a hotel? Which hotel is it going to be?
2: Well, it's not going to be in a hotel. It's going to be in three different churches probably. And what, that's where we're finalizing those churches. I should be able to announce it hopefully next week. Okay?
4: Thank you. Yeah, bye.
2: You're welcome, Ryan. Have a good night. Bless you. Bye-bye. We have four lines open now at 800-955-8200 if you'd like to get through. Again, 1-800-955-8200. Let's go to Tawana, who's in Fairfax, Virginia tonight, out on the East Coast. Hi, Tawana. Welcome to The Point Live.
5: I'm Pastor Mike. So I'm in Herndon, but you guys have never heard of it, and you're not good at pronouncing it. So I'll just say
2: Fairfax. Yeah, Herndon. Herndon.
5: Yeah, there you go.
2: Uh-huh.
5: You got it.
2: So
5: I was talking about my script.
2: Yeah, huh? It's all good. It's all good. What's going on? How can we pray for you?
5: Oh, yes, I am near Fairfax. I'm in Fairfax County. But anyway, yes, I was calling about my scripts I've been working on. I created three different shows, and I've been perfecting them, and I submitted them to a competition. I just wanted prayer about that.
2: What kind of shows?
5: Sitcoms.
2: Sitcom?
5: G-rated family. Yes. And
2: cool.
5: Just to give God glory. Laughter is good medicine.
2: You know, one of my favorite sitcom actors, if you will, was Tim Conway. And on the Carol Burnett show, did you ever watch him?
5: Oh, that's a variety show, right? Yeah.
2: Kind of. I mean, it was more of a sitcom. I mean, it wasn't like a All in the Family show or anything like that. You know, I'm dating myself. Diana knows all these. But Tim Conway was a regular comedian, though, too. But he was, like you said, he was a Christian. He was very clean. And and so was Don Knotts, you know, Andy Griffith's show. So there's a lot of fun stuff. Those are all reruns now, of course. I think Carol Burnett's still alive. I don't know if Tim Conway is still alive or not. It was a variety show, they called it. So, yeah, I guess is what my... I guess his son, thank you for this, George, his son is a radio personality now, which is kind of cool. Tim Conway Jr. Yeah. Let's pray.
5: Okay.
2: Let's pray about these scripts you have. So, Lord, we just bless all that Tawana's been putting her hand to, her heart, her mind, her will, her emotions. And we pray that it would be found by the right people, that you'd give her the wisdom to tweak it if it needs to be tweaked, or to write 30 more even, Lord, where it would just be amazing, and they would pick up the idea, and that it would be published, and it would be entertaining, and it would

0: not on the air out there tonight, but I guess a couple of listeners have called in and said and it's not on the website, so there's something going on, and we'll figure it out. So,
1: amen. Hi, Diana. Okay.
2: Hi. Good to hear your voice. All
1: right. Thank you too.
2: You're welcome. All right, love you. Favor.
0: Have a good weekend, Juana.
1: Bless you. Okay, you too. Thanks, Diana. Bye bye.
0: You're welcome. Bye bye. You're listening to The Point Live here on The Point Live Radio Network. We're on these stations every Saturday night from 8 to 10 Pacific. That's 11 to 1 Eastern. And so we have several lines open at 800-955-8200. If you have a prayer request tonight, we'd love to pray with you and for you. You know, it's interesting, the call we got from Texas is we've had maybe three or four calls off of that station, and we've been on there on AM 630 for maybe, I don't know, 6 or 8 months now. And so if you're listening on AM 630, we'd love to know where you are. And just give us a call, and we'd love to pray for you as well. We can give you an encouraging word. It always helps us to know how far the reach is. If you're pretty far outside of San Antonio, New Braunfels is only like 25, 30 minutes from San Antonio, so it's not too bad. But I was just curious to know how far we're reaching into the hinterlands, up into the hill country and all the other places around San Antonio, which would be awesome. So again, the number to get through tonight is 800-955-8200. So Diana, I want to encourage people to understand just what we were talking about earlier, the power of prayer and how God can use us and you and teams that you pray with, that I pray with, to shift the environment. And maybe you could go into that a little bit and help people understand about the power of prayer.
2: Right. And when we stay focused in prayer, we stay focused on the Lord, and we remove ourselves from falling into pride. You know, that self-focus can turn into pride. And so turning our eyes to the Lord turns it to prayer. And I was just coaching someone today where I reminded them that we are carrying the Lord. And when we spend time with the Lord, we listen to him. Prayer is two-way. It's a relationship. So when we're in relationship with the Lord, we're not only taking to him what's on our heart, but we're listening to his heart. It's a two-way street. And when we do that, we actually take on the atmosphere of heaven around us, so that when we go into an atmosphere that is negative, for instance, you know, earlier today we had someone call in about a court issue. Well, we're to be the atmosphere changers and not let the world affect us. The atmosphere of the world, when we go into a negative situation, we're to be an atmosphere changer. And we don't have to do anything about it. We just have to spend time with the Lord and pray. And an example is earlier, and you know, you don't have to agree with me who President Trump is. We always, whether you like our president or not, we're called to pray for our leaders. And one meeting I was in, we decided we needed to pray over his airplane. And the next day, I mean, we spent time saturating his airplane. And again, whether you like him or not, he's our president. He represents our country. Sometimes we don't agree with him, but he's our leader, and we pray for him and his protection. We were praying over his plane, and the next day, on the news, the headline was, President Trump changes airplanes. Secret Service recommends he takes a different plane home. That's the power of prayer, and then you see the evidence in the headlines. That's just a small example, but the other one is that I had a kind of an emotional week. I had a friend pass, and we had celebrated her. And I thought, you know, she was close to me, and it made me start thinking about my daughter. And I thought, you know, I know my daughter's busy. Lord, if she has time, would you have her call me? She called me within an hour. That was answered to prayer. So we're talking

0: big things and little things. God cares about everything.
1: That's right.
0: He cares about everything. The power of prayer is so amazing. And sometimes he answers things and we don't know it. Like, for instance, Tawana remembered me. And yeah. I know I prayed for her before. And I know we've had answered prayers. And sometimes we pray for people on the airways. And a year later, you know, remember the guy with the in Oceanside who was on drugs and the railroad tracks and all that. And a year later, he calls. I think it was a year, but it was substantial time. Remember when you prayed for you? I'm now clean.
1: Mm-hmm. And,
0: but God will show us later something.
1: Yeah.
0: We don't always know the answer to prayer. We just know he hears our prayer because the word.
1: Yeah, that's good.
0: Lord, the word of the Lord says he hears us.
1: Yep. We get lots of answers to prayer that we're not going to know until heaven too, because so many people listen and they're praying along with us, like the one gal said, you know, and she got healed. She didn't even call him. So let's keep this conversation going, but we had someone call from San Antonio while you were talking. Let's go to Walter, who's listening on AM 630 there. Hi, Walter. Are you right in San Antonio?
2: I'm right outside San Antonio in Universal City, Pastor Mike.
1: Okay.
2: Thank you.
1: Yeah, I know where that is. I've been there before a number of times. Right, not too far from. It doesn't matter. I can name some of the other towns around there, but just because I go down there pretty often. So, what's going on? How can we pray for you, Walter?
2: Yes. I've had systemic candida fungus for 20 years now, and.
1: Okay.
2: It blocked my arteries, and I had to get open heart surgery and triple bypass, and then I have 10 stents. And so I've been praying for it for 20 years, almost 21 years, and have found no relief in sight. And so I just heard the show all the time, and I was grateful to be able to pray with you and to get through.
1: Yeah. Sometimes when we're on our biggest station, we're not on tonight, and you're right, it gets pretty crowded with lots of people calling in, so we have more lines open tonight for others to get in that normally can't get in. But yeah, let's pray and see what the source of that is and see what we can ask the Lord for here. Father, we come against Candida and Walter's bloodstream and his body, all throughout his body, Lord. You know exactly what he needs, and we pray for discernment on what happened over 20 years ago when this began to attack him. You tell us in Acts 10:38 that you went around healing all those who were oppressed by the devil. And so, Lord, we pray against all oppression from the devil right now in Walter's past and his family, bloodline, and his mother and father's side, discouragement, heaviness, rejection. We command all those things to go in Jesus' name. As a matter of fact, you say it out loud, Walter. Say in Jesus' name.
2: In Jesus' name.
1: I command oppression.
2: I command oppression.
1: Discouragement.
2: Discouragement.
1: And depression.
2: And depression.
1: To leave my body, mind, and soul.
2: To leave my body, mind, and soul.
1: And replace it with your perfect love, Lord.
2: And replace it with your perfect love, Lord.
1: In Jesus' name.
2: In Jesus' name.
1: And Father, I'm going to pray too again. I come against the pH levels right now in Walter's bloodstream. We pray that you'd make them right, Lord, balanced. And we say thank you for just taking out the candida completely. That would just go away from his body in Jesus' name. And that he would feel younger, more energy, and a desire to just do whatever he wants to do at all times. And we ask these things in Jesus' name. Amen. Right. Amen.
2: Thank you. Thank you, Pastor Mike.
1: You're welcome. I'm glad you got through tonight, and it's fun to get a few calls from Texas there. We've been on that station, like I said, a long time, and you never know who's listening. But I'll be back down in San Marcos. Sometimes I fly into San Antonio. Sometimes I fly into Austin. But I'll be back down there coming up in August, so should be good. Well, very good. Well, you have a great weekend, Walter, and God bless you. Thanks for listening there on AM 630. What is it again? Is it KKRO?
2: I'm not sure if it's AM 630. I'm not sure the letters, but it's AM 630.
1: Well, very good. Well, you have a great rest of the weekend. God bless you, and thanks for calling in tonight.
2: Thanks again.
1: Keep us updated on how you're doing. You're welcome. Bye-bye.
2: Thanks.
1: We have four lines open at 800-955-8200. Let's go to Priscilla, who's in Chicago, Illinois, listening on WYLL tonight. Hi, Priscilla. Welcome to The Point Live.
3: Hi. I'm on 1160.
1: Yeah. 1160 WYLL. Thank you.
3: Yes.
1: So what's going on with you? How can we pray for you tonight?
3: Well, you know, I'm in a nursing home. And, okay. I'm in a nursing home. And I want to be able to move the bed. I'm in an air mattress bed, and it's very uncomfortable. The bed is not fitting right. And I feel like I'm sleeping on bricks, you know.
1: Oh, so it's pretty hard. Yeah.
3: Yeah, very hard. And also, I need prayer for neglect. I need to be changed, and I put my car light on, and nothing's happening.
1: Okay. Did you hear that, Diana?
0: Yes.
1: Okay, Diana's going to pray with you and for you. After she's done praying, if you have anything else we can pray for Priscilla, let us know, okay?
3: Well, you prayed for it before. I was able to get in last week also for to be able to walk.
1: Okay.
3: Yeah.
1: Diana?
0: So, Lord God, we thank you for all the things that are on your heart for Priscilla and all the things that are on her heart for what she needs, Lord. We call forth the bed master, the person that knows exactly how to adjust this bed for Priscilla so that she would be comfortable. Lord, we call them forth. We just say, angels, go get them and bring them to not only adjust the bed, but to bring the self-care to Priscilla that she needs right now for her change, for her cleanliness, her personal needs, Lord God. We call forth angels on assignment to love on and nurture Priscilla, Lord God. We call forth if there's the need for more assistance at this nursing home, let there be more assistance there, even if they're manifest angels that show up to help out. And so, Lord, we thank you and we praise you for caring and bringing forth. And, Lord, that she would have strength and the mobility, that you would just strengthen her muscles, that her desire is to walk again, Lord God. And so, Lord, let her have wisdom. Priscilla, don't get up and walk without assistance. Do you hear me? But Lord, we thank you that you give her strength, that you bring her somebody that would say, hey, you wanna try and do some exercises today? And so, Lord God, we just release that into her life right now in Jesus' name. Angels
3: have taken me off her exercises because the insurance.
0: Yep. So Lord,
3: when we call it into, after a while.
0: We call it the provision in for her to have that, Lord. We thank you and we praise you. And even the volunteer come and say, hey, I'm volunteering today. You want to exercise? Lord, Priscilla, God is able. We call forth the ability for it, whether you pay for it or not. We call forth the provision and the volunteer to just adjust and take care of your personal care. And Lord, we thank you that you just shower her with your goodness.
1: Yeah.
0: In Jesus' name.
1: In Jesus' name.
0: And he's very pleased that you have the faith to call in and ask.
1: That's right. That's right.
0: He's very pleased with you, Priscilla.
1: Yeah, we're so glad that you got through, and we're looking forward to God answering all that prayer. Okay?
3: Yeah. Thank you very much. I appreciate it.
1: Okay, you're welcome. Thank you for listening there in WYLL in the Chicago area. Have a great rest of the weekend, okay?
3: Okay, thank you.
1: Okay, you're welcome. Bye-bye. She's listening there, like I said, in AM 1100. And let's go to Martha, who is in Winnipeg tonight, listening on CHVN. Hi, Martha. Welcome to The Point Live.
4: Hi, thanks for taking my call.
1: Yeah, what's going on?
4: I would love if everybody who's hearing this prays for my brother. He's a faith man. He is in Calgary, actually in Foothills Hospital right now as we speak. He had a heart attack Saturday morning. And this
1: this morning?
4: Saturday, a week ago.
1: A week ago, okay.
4: Yeah, and they did an angiogram the next day, and they found his arteries were, one was 100% blocked, one is 80%, one was 70%. And he is now awaiting quadruple bypass, which is supposed to take place on July 20th. He did not want to go to the hospital at all. He had angina for 3 days straight. He said it was very intense. And then I felt on that Friday evening a week ago, when I was with my husband, that I was like, let's pray a little more for Joe. There's something, it doesn't feel right. It doesn't feel right. Just pray some more. And I was praying all over in it. And then I called him, and then he didn't answer the phone. And then what he told me later on was he said he had had so much pain, he was ready to call the ambulance. But then when I called, then he thought, no, this is all from the devil. I'm not doing this. And he waited till the next morning. And because he was asking the Lord to heal him. And it's even a miracle that he even was in Calgary, because his house is 4 hours away in a tiny town, Alliance. And he's had angina off and on for the last year or more, and is just waiting for healing. And then Saturday morning, then he drove around. He was going to go to the hospital, and then he changed his mind. He's like, well, no, Lord, if you heal me, I've been praying for people to be healed. Like, this is, you know, I want to be a testimony to them. And then he got him, he finally... I think he'd circled around three times or something. Then he finally drove into the parking there, and he couldn't even park properly. He went straight in, and he was having a heart attack. And and then all that I got was I'm at Foothills, ... I'm getting checked out. And so I knew there was trouble, because he's not one to express things easily. So anyways, they did the angiogram, and they found one artery was 100% blocked, one was 80, and one was 70.
1: That's what you said.
4: And then they said,
1: let's pray for them right now.
4: Quadruple bypass that they want to do on the 20th of July.
1: Okay.
4: And he'll sail through, but maybe he doesn't even need that.
1: They do all those all the time. And let's pray and see what the Lord says. And you know, there's really good doctors and nurses out there that save people's lives every day, and God's got them there just for that reason, you know?
4: Yeah.
1: So, Lord, what's your brother's first name?
4: Joe.
1: That's right.
4: Joe.
1: Lord, we lift up Joe to you. We say thank you that you spared his life, and we pray that you would cleanse every artery, Lord, with this bypass surgery, or if you want to open them now, and they have a way to see that they're completely healed, that you would show him that as well, Lord, and that you'd release your healing fire over him. We do pray for wisdom for the doctors and the nurses while he's in the hospital there in Calgary, and that he would be blessed way beyond, Lord, with long life because of your hand on him, even like my grandfather after he had bypass surgery and lived another 22 years. And I just pray that you just give every surgeon skillful hands, and just say thank you for Martha, and bless her as well. And we ask all these things in Jesus' name. Please be praying, Martha, for the trip that I'm going to be doing for our listeners there in the Winnipeg area, August 27th through the 30th.
4: Okay.
1: And usually 500 to 1,000 people will show up at these meetings, you know, sometimes 100 here, 200 there, 500 there. And so, because there's so many people that listen on CHVN. And so we'll be promoting it as we get, as it gets closer, and some radio spots. But we see lots of miracles and salvation. So if you have any unsaved family members or friends that you want to bring, especially to the Sunday night meeting, that's usually the culmination of the whole time that I'm there. We're going to get the word out hopefully by next week where we're going to be in each venue. But I'm looking forward to seeing what God does. We see so many miracles, though. It's just really, really fun. And deliverances.
4: I'm looking forward to it.
1: There's a lot of deliverances that happen. So we see people from First Nations, the Filipinos, Nigerians, you know, people from all over, different tribes and nations. And so it's a lot of fun when I come to Winnipeg. So
4: First Nations, you know what, this is pretty humorous. I had a call today from somebody from there, and I just recently signed up with, of all things, Mary Kay. I mean, it's rather humorous that at my age, and they want me to, she asked me to come and get a table for their a treaty their treaty weekend, or I don't know what, anyways, to settle there. And I'm like, where is this? And I'm like, and I talked to some other people, and they were like, oh yeah, that's Scantlebury. That's not far from here. And it's like, okay.
1: There you go. Well, get to meet some new people and maybe pray for some too. Well, God bless you. We got to run, and we got a full phone lines here. People waiting. But God bless you, Martha. Much. You're welcome. Have a good rest of the weekend.
4: Okay. Thank you. Bye.
1: Bye-bye. Yep. She's listening on CHVN there in Winnipeg. And let's go to Nancy, who's in Vancouver, British Columbia, listening here on KGNW, our mother station across the border. Hi, Nancy. Welcome to The Point Live.
5: Hi, Pastor Mike. Thank you for taking my call.
1: You're welcome. Diana's going to pray for you, but why don't you tell her what you want her to pray for?
5: Sure. That's wonderful. Thanks, Diana. I would like prayers for my nephew's sister-in-law. Her name is Anicia, and she got diagnosed several months ago with colon cancer. But what happened was she had been suffering for years, and they didn't diagnose it properly. And now she's just been taken to hospice, I believe. And she's a lovely Christian gal, but it looks like she's going to pass away. And I was just wondering if we could pray for healing for her, or just that the Lord would take her peacefully.
0: Right, right. And sometimes when we pray for healing, the answer is when she goes to heaven, she's perfectly healed. And so
5: exactly.
0: Right. So, Nancy, I come into agreement with you for Anicia. We thank you, Lord, that she has now been properly diagnosed. And, Lord, with that diagnosis, we say to you, Lord, touch her and encounter her exactly how you know she needs today. Lord, if her assignment is complete on earth, Lord, just remove all pain, remove all discomfort, and allow that to occur. And, Lord, if her assignment's not over, we ask you to touch her and rise her from this deathbed, and that she would live and not die. We ask you to flood her with your goodness, Lord, with your holy healing power, Lord God, and you know exactly what that means for Anicia.
5: Yes.
0: And we thank you that she will have leave a legacy, that she will be the atmosphere changer where she's at, that everyone will know that you have touched her, that your angels on assignment, your Holy Spirit, and you, Lord Jesus, will have left a mark on that hospice room or wherever she is located, Lord God. All that care for her will know that you touched her. And we thank you, Lord, for the outcome that is your best plan for Anicia at this point in her life. And we understand that healing is your plan. And so we call for the best plan you have for Anicia at this time, and that all around her, Lord God, would be touched and know that you are God. Oh, in Jesus' name, amen.
5: Amen.
1: Amen. Oh,
5: thank you. Thank you so much, Diana and Pastor Mike.
1: You're welcome, Nancy. I appreciate you calling in and listening there in Vancouver, British Columbia tonight. You have a great rest of the weekend.
5: Thank you. You as well. Good night.
1: Okay.
5: Thank you.
1: Bye-bye. We have Monroe, who's in, I like to say, Steinbach in the German pronunciation, just outside of Winnipeg. Hi, Monroe. Welcome to The Point Live.
6: Hi. The temperature here in Steinbach was almost 95 today, and it's supposed to keep that for a couple of days.
1: Yeah, that's what I heard. My dad's still alive in northern Minnesota right now, and he said the same thing. And tomorrow it's supposed to go up to 100 up there.
0: Oh, my goodness.
1: So, which is hot for the North Woods and the plains of Manitoba.
6: Yeah.
1: So what's going on with you? How can we pray for you, Monroe?
6: Well, a couple of months ago, I have requested a prayer for my brother Murray in Calgary, who was on the operating table for his knee, and he had a heart attack. And so they didn't operate on his knee, so now he's at home, and he's well into recovery, I think. But he's still waiting for a knee surgery to get a knee replacement.
1: Uh-huh.
6: So
1: okay.
6: I was just...
1: How old is your brother? How old is your brother, Monroe?
6: He's 71.
1: Okay. And his name is Murray, you said?
6: Yeah.
1: Okay. Well, let's pray for Murray. Lord, we thank you that you spared Murray's life in the middle of this heart attack and that he was in a good place during that time and that he's healing up from that. We pray complete healing and restoration of his heart and his arteries and blood vessels. And we pray specifically for his knee now, Lord, that you would heal it so there'd be no pain. And whether that's a brand new knee from heaven or a brand new knee that's replaced through a surgery, however you want to do it, Lord, we pray that you take away the pain in Murray's knee and continue to use Monroe as a bright light, Lord, wherever he goes, proclaiming your truth boldly and being a listening ear to those who are hurting. And we ask these things in Jesus' name.
6: Thank you, Lord.
1: Amen. One of the things we were talking about earlier today at the beginning of the broadcast is that we get to be in God's presence when we honor him. And part of that on this side of eternity is we get to recognize what he's up to in the moment. And for example, I took one of my sons over to Europe when he graduated from university in May. And we were in Lisbon, Spain, and we went to this really great pastry shop that was from the 1800s, believe it or not. And, it's like what this part of Portugal was known for, these pastries. And we're walking up the hill back to our hotel and where we're going to go. And my son's like, I want to get a haircut. And so I said, okay, I'll get one too. We'd been traveling for a while. It was hot. And I'm just telling you the story because it was just random. We found this haircut place and we go in there. And there's two barbers. They don't speak hardly any English, but they know we want a haircut, so that's not too hard. And my son goes to the first guy. The other guy was cutting someone else's hair. Then I finally go to him. I was kind of hoping I get the first guy because he was doing a great job of my son's hair. And you never know, right? Mm-hmm. And so ends up the second guy happened to be wasn't even from Portugal. He's from Brazil, and I've been down there 9 times, and he's from the same town that I got the prophetic word to start this radio ministry in 2010. The same town.
6: Mm-hmm.
1: It's the rodeo capital of Brazil, called Barretos. Mm-hmm. And when he found out that I had been to his town, he got all excited. And he asked me at the end of cutting my hair if I could pray for him.
6: Mm-hmm.
1: And we went down in the basement. He took me down to this little basement under the barber shop, and I prayed for him. And I don't know what God's going to do with that prayer, but all I do know is that God set that up. The odds of me meeting someone from Barretos, Brazil, where God really touched me, and, you know, then that guy's asking me to pray for him. You know, so all I'm trying to say is that God does some mysterious things, and as we're available and sensitive, we're gonna actually do what He wants us to do in the moment because we hear His still small voice.
7: Yeah.
1: So, isn't that cool?
7: Yeah, praise
1: God,
7: the Lord.
1: God is, yeah, amen. Well, you heard when we're coming to town, we're gonna have a team of people praying to Monroe. So, August 27th through the 30th,
7: we'll
1: be in Winnipeg, and. We may be right downtown Winnipeg. I'm in the process of finalizing that. But if you have anyone who needs to be healed or saved, delivered, bring them to these meetings because we're going to see a lot of those things happen. So, okay.
7: Yeah, we'll see what we can do.
1: Okay. Well, bless you, Monroe.
7: Thank you for praying.
1: Yeah, you're welcome. Have a good rest of the weekend.
7: Same to you, boy.
1: Thanks. He's listening on CHVN there. Let's go to Rich, who's in Seattle, listening on KGNW, our mother station here. Hey, Rich.
8: Yeah, hi. I'd like to start with, I recall hearing you, that on Thursdays you've gone to the Bible study at the Sunrise Christian
1: Yeah,
8: Center.
1: It's a prayer meeting. Yeah, uh-huh.
8: So you're usually there because I'd like to see about catching up with you and fulfill you more what I'm going to bring up right now.
1: Okay.
8: Anyway, excuse me. About 3 weeks ago, I went to a VA doctor. I mentioned that to you.
1: About
8: 2 weeks
1: time.
8: Ago. Uh-huh. Yeah. So, and the VA doctor said I had a murmur. So, and then about a week after, I called in to you. And then when I, we prayed about it, of course. And then Thursday, I went to a Medicare doctor and brought up I can't remember if she thought on my medical records, but she brought up the murmur. Anyway, so she ended up checking it out and said, I don't hear a murmur.
1: Mm. So come on.
8: I want to thank the Lord. I want to tighten up on that and, ask the Lord to keep it coming. Yeah.
1: Rich,
8: that there is no murmur.
1: That's right. You know, Rich, a lady called in 2 weeks ago who had called in 2 weeks before who had a double heartbeat since she was born for 74 years. And we prayed. And then 2 weeks later, she called in and she said it was gone, too. She hadn't had it in 2 weeks. So God's healing hearts lately. Hallelujah.
8: I heard that one.
1: Yeah.
8: And part of it, you had a word. For me, mm-hmm. and that was about the sharpened pencil, and what happened last night has to do with that real sharp pencil.
1: Okay,
8: it was a good thing. I can't explain it just in a few words. So
1: yeah, that's
8: I know
1: fine.
8: We're coming close.
1: Yeah, the Lord knows. He knows that. Yeah, at 6 a.m. We meet at sunrise on Thursday mornings, and we have silent prayer for about 15-20 minutes. And then we get together as a group for about 20 to 30 minutes, something like that. And then we break into small groups and pray for each other then, too. So, okay?
8: Okay, great. Yeah, and I'll have to fill you in about that sharp pencil because something great occurred with that sharpened pencil. And I use
1: it. Amen.
8: You mentioned about having a real sharp pencil the second time mm-hmm. you mentioned about the pencil. And I... Mm-hmm. I usually don't work with a pencil that's sharp.
1: Okay.
8: So anyway, I'll have to catch up with you and fill you in.
1: Yeah. Okay. I look forward to hearing it. So
8: okay. God bless.
1: Bless you too. We thank you, Lord, for healing the murmur in Rich's heart tonight and this last couple weeks. Just continue to allow him to walk in that in Jesus' name. Amen. Amen. Have a good rest of the weekend. I look forward to meeting you. Bless you.
8: Okay. Yeah. Thank you.
1: Bye-bye. Bless you too. We're going to go to our last caller of the night, and I'm going to have you, Diana, pray with Connie from Virginia. Hi, Connie. Welcome to The Point Live.
9: Yes. Hi, Pastor Mike. How are you?
1: Good. And Diana's with us as well.
9: Okay.
0: Yeah. How can we pray for you, Connie?
9: Diana, I want you to pray for my right hand, where my thumb is, to the wrist.
0: Uh-huh.
9: It's painful. It's an attack, but I want the pain to go away, and I want you to also to pray for me and my children, my son and daughter.
0: Your son and daughter. Okay.
9: Mm-hmm.
0: For your relationship with them?
9: No. Well, just a prayer for them. No, I talk to them. We talk that there's nothing wrong going on. Yes, for wellness.
0: So I'm gonna pray because we're running out of time here. So I want to make sure I have time to pray. So Connie, I'm so grateful that you were able to get through. And Lord, I just release your healing power to the root cause of this pain between her right thumb and her wrist. Lord, touch the root cause of that pain and bring her body into complete order right now. Release your peace.
10: Yes, Lord.
0: And release release all that you have for her. And Lord, everything that she has on her heart, Lord God, we ask that you just take care of those things, those unspoken prayers. And for her son and her daughter, Lord God, that you bless them with exactly what they need. Provision, direction, mm-hmm. guidance, Lord. Psalm 121, verse 8, guide and guard them, Lord God. Psalm 91, put them under your wing. And we were talking earlier about Psalm 41, and we were talking about John 15, that they would also know that you are God because of what your promises say in those scriptures. And we just release those promises over them right now in Jesus' name. We pray and we expect your manifest miracles in all their lives. In Jesus' name, amen.
10: In Jesus' name.
9: Amen.
10: Hallelujah.
1: Where the Spirit of the Lord, there's freedom, Connie.
9: Amen.
1: So, you know, keep seeking him and watch what he can do. So, you're not hearing us on the radio tonight, is that correct?
9: No, my radio, I don't know what happened to it. I can't get the station.
1: Okay. Yeah, we're not on tonight for some reason. We got some calls from other listeners on the East Coast, and we'll find out later in the week. We'll have our producer here ask them. But I hope you have a blessed rest of the weekend, and we thank you for calling in tonight, okay?
9: Okay, thank you.
1: You're welcome. God
0: bless you.
1: Bye-bye. She's in Virginia, and we have 3 or 4 minutes left in the broadcast, and I think we're just going to finish up with some more finalizing the teaching. And I want to ask our listeners in Winnipeg and on CHVN to please consider praying about who to bring to the meetings we're going to be doing August 27th through the 30th, and we'll get some information on which churches we're going to be at. There's still an outside chance we might rent one hotel room in the evening. And but I do know that, you know, every time I went, Diana, you were there. What did you see? What do you remember about when you were in Winnipeg with me?
0: I remember it was very diverse. We had so many different types of situations. We had a guy with a knife meet us in the park. We had drunkards meet us in the park, and they let us pray for them. And then we had just beautiful presence of the Lord. We had a lady come in who was on a gurney, and I think her name's Diane. And she came in and she asked for prayer. This is what blew me away, Mike. She asked for prayer for her sister, and she was had to be brought there on a gurney. And she asked prayer for her sister because her sister did not know the Lord. So I know I prayed for her. I think Lana prayed for her. I prayed for her, and I was able to get a Bible for mm-hmm. her to take to her sister. And her sister has since passed away. But before her sister passed away, she accepted the Lord. And I think she came another time, but it was beautiful. The different.
10: Yeah, it's Diane's sister who calls in all the time.
0: Yes.
10: And she's listening right now.
0: Yeah.
10: She came forward that night and she was going to leave and just drop her off. And, but God allowed her to stay and she ended up getting saved, and she had no idea she was going to be dying, I believe, of cancer within, I think, 6 or 8 months, something like that.
0: Yeah. Yeah. So,
10: yeah. And yeah. That was pretty powerful.
0: And then we had set up a side room for prayer. And mm-hmm. this beautiful family of a lady who was dying, she had a terminal diagnosis, and all of her kids came. Some did not know the Lord, and we were able, Lana and I prayed for them. And I remember one of the daughters who had some identity issues mm-hmm. accepted the Lord.
10: Mm, come on.
0: Yeah, and so it was amazing.
1: You know, the Bible says the gospel is the power of God for the salvation of everyone who believes.
0: Yep.
1: And so it's so important, folks, to understand as we proclaim the good news of Jesus as these events, that people are touched by the power of God. They're drawn to himself. Unless the Father draws you, you're not going to be saved, because it's him speaking to your heart and drawing you into relationship, that he's a God you can't see, but you know he's a living God, because you can feel him. So we have less than a minute, Diana, but I just want to say thank you for being with us. Hopefully we'll get you on again not too long in between here tonight and the next time you're on. And it's always nice having you on, and where we can tag team, and it makes it go a lot faster too that way. And I'm just thankful for every person that's called in, and for the opportunity to proclaim the kingdom and demonstrate it with love and power. And that's what we've been doing for over 15 years. Let's see, is it 16 years? We're in our 16th year. We started in February 2011, and this last 2026 was our 15th anniversary. And so we started into our 16th year, it's hard to believe, of releasing the love and the power of the kingdom of heaven. So I just want to say thank you, Diana, and everyone else who's listening. Go to our website. You're going to hear the information here at the end, thepointlive.net. And you can contact me there. You can give there as well. Until next Saturday night, this is Pastor Mike Zachman saying thanks for listening and for being a part of our broadcast and praying for us.
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8: 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And while we're not on stage and our ministry isn't these like big shining lights, the impact you're having in this community, because people are lonely. We feel like we have this ministry like to the lost, the lonely, like the left behind. Yeah, what a neat way for us to just like start the conversation with people and then give them our time, being intentional and available for them.
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4: 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We would see healing in marriages, families, and lives. 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
2: Cynthia and I enjoyed an evening last evening with a couple of our close friends. We had a great time. We just sat at a restaurant, laughed and ate and visited and caught up on old times. And while we were there, part of the conversation turned to the husband of this couple. And I said, well, what did you do yesterday? He said, nothing. Just like that. He said, I have worked all year long. And so when I started the day, I said to my family, I am going to do one thing all day. Sit. I have finished with my work. I'm going to sit. And so he got to watch that fantastic, wonderful game where Dallas Cowboys played Brand X from over there on the East Coast and whipped them. And then that incredible, you know, game between the Chargers and the Dolphins. And he said, I just sat. When you have finished with your work, you sit down. Jesus Christ arrived back in heaven having finished the job, and the Father said, be seated. But unlike my friend, he didn't sit down to do nothing. He sat down to direct the affairs of this planet. I don't know what that does to you, but that gives me a great deal of peace. That calms my spirit. I see terrorism, I see a horror, I see hunger, I see brokenness, I see failure, I see divorce, I see death, I see problems, I see waywardness and rebellion, and I wonder, where is the God of heaven in all of this? And I answer on the basis of this, he is in charge. He is seated, in fact. He is stable, he is in control, and he isn't running it my way. He is the Lord of the heavens and the earth. He will get the glory in it all. The other evening, my family and I enjoyed watching an unusual time of television because there's so little on worth our time. We watched the Kennedy Center of Performing Arts. We watched five people honored for their achievement. Maybe you watched some of that yourself. It was called A Celebration of the Performing Arts. We would never be allowed entrance in that place for that event, so we were sort of there with others looking through the camera and enjoying it. It was an interesting evening. All of these people had distinguished themselves in one of the five five performing arts, and when it was their turn, they remained seated while numerous people stood to applaud them. They were seated through all of this evening. There were times where they stood and waved and sat back down, but for the most part, their work is done. And they were seated, receiving ovation after ovation. I thought about the numerous awards we give. Scientists and physicists get the Nobel Prize. Writers who distinguish themselves in the craft of writing and thinking receive the Pulitzer Prize. Athletes receive All-American and All-Professional awards. The actors have their Academy and the Emmy Awards. Their work is done, and they are rewarded.

0: 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But he isn't just sitting. The Lord is actively directing the affairs of this planet, and he is in complete control. 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
1: Welcome back to Sunday Morning Praise. I'm Terry Van Veen. We've got the best in praise and worship music coming up here over the next 5 hours. In the next little bit here, I've got some Brian Dirksen. It is well. Also, Phil Wickham's Battle Belongs. Absolutely love that song. Right now, Elevation Rhythm, the live version. 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
2: 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I'm as good as me.

0: We're playing the best in praise and worship music. This is Sunday Morning Praise. I'm Terry Van Veen. That is Bethel Music with Back to Life. Thanks so much for joining us here into summertime, right? Already mid-July. Kids are enjoying some time off, or maybe a summer job. You know, when I was a kid, I worked in the summertime. I know it sounds like an uphill both ways kind of story, but I worked in the summer since I was like about probably 6 years old. So yeah, dad had us out there in the fields when I was young. And then I also picked up some other jobs as I got into my tweens. That was the way it was for me. Anyway, coming up here, more Sunday Morning Praise, OBC worship on the way. Also, John Buller was so good to me.
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7: 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And so just looking at my own life and saying, you know, like what should my response before the Lord be first?
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0: We're playing the best of praise and worship music. This is Sunday Morning Praise, that's Hillsong and Glory. 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Jesus answered, "It is written, man shall not live on bread alone, but on every word that comes from the mouth of God." 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Life Church Worship with I Won't Move. Also, Chris Tomlin, God of Wonders on Sunday Morning Praise.
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0: Playing the best in praise and worship music. This is Sunday Morning Praise. That is Chris Tomlin and God of Wonders coming up on 9 o'clock. I'm Terry Van Veen. Great to be with you today. Sunday, July the 12th, hour number two of the program coming up. We're going till 1 o'clock, by the way, with the best in praise and worship. Matt Redman on the way, Timothy Paul Milner, and also Wren Collective. Great song called Hallelujah Anyway, as we continue with Sunday Morning Praise.
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1: 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I'm Terry Van Veen. 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

0: Patrick Mayberry there, and Holy Spirit Come from Sunday Morning Praise. Shout out to everybody who was in town for the Young Adults Evangelism Conference. 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Yeah, a global missions organization based in Minnesota hosted this event. It was called Winnipeg City Action. 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

0: Stephen McWhirter there. Grave Clothes on Sunday Morning Praise. Good morning. I'm Terry Van Veen. Sunday, July the 12th, maybe over lunch today, you'll crank up the barbecue. Yeah, I'm not sure how your summer's going, but I hope it's going well. Quality time with the family. Maybe some camping is on the books as well. Coming up here on the way, I've got more incredible praise and worship songs. We go till 1 o'clock, by the way. City of Light, it was finished upon that cross. On the way next.
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0: Music from the Netherlands there. That is Bonfire Music and No One on Sunday Morning Praise. I've got a close connection with Holland. My parents were born in Holland in the war years, World War II. And my father immigrated at the age of 19 to Canada. Mom came over with her family back in 52 on a boat. Yeah, she came on a boat with her family. They landed in Halifax and then made their way on the train. They actually landed on Canada Day, or Dominion Day, as it was called back then. And they couldn't get off the boat. It was July the 1st. And they had to wait until July the 2nd. And then made their way on the train to the Upper Ottawa Valley. So I've got a connection to the Netherlands. I can do a little bit of Nederlands yet. I can still speak a little bit of Dutch, a little bit of Frisian as well. Coming up here after 10 o'clock, more incredible praise and worship songs. Derek Drover on the way, Josh Baldwin at Elevation Worship.
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1: Hour number three of Sunday Morning Praise, the best in praise and worship songs until 1 o'clock this afternoon. I've got some Josh Baldwin coming up here in a couple of minutes. There is Freedom. Love that song. Right now, Thrive Worship. This is Always So Good from Sunday Morning Praise on CHVN.

0: Music from Elevation Worship that is here again on Sunday Morning Praise. Also, Josh Baldwin, one of my favorites. There is freedom. And we are checking out the verse of the day today, Matthew 4:4. Jesus answered, "It is written, man shall not live on bread alone, but on every word that comes from the mouth of God." That is your verse of the day. 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
3: An orange heat warning remains in place for southern Manitoba, including the city of Winnipeg. Today, a clearing sky and windy with winds from the south at 30, gusting to 50, a high of 37, and a humidex of 47. Overnight, a clear sky and a low down to 27. Tomorrow, sunshine and windy again with gusts up to 50, a high of 36, and a humidex of 44. And Tuesday, sunny and a high of 30. We'll cool off a little bit. Daytime highs in the high 20s the remainder of the week. 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

0: For all seasons, no other on Sunday Morning Praise. And Brian Dirksen, hallelujah, your love is amazing. I'm Terry Van Veen. I've had a chance to meet Brian on a couple of occasions. Over the years, of course, he's toured all over the place. He continues to remain active as a musician. And also, you know, he's made great contributions in terms of praise and worship songs. Great to have that on the program today. Sheely Worship's on the way with Exodus Song and also One Sonic Society and Forever Rain on Sunday Morning Praise.
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8: An orange heat warning remains in place for southern Manitoba, including the city of Winnipeg. Today, a clearing sky and windy with winds from the south at 30, gusting to 50, a high of 37, and a humidex of 47. Overnight, a clear sky and a low down to 27. Tomorrow, sunshine and windy again with gusts up to 50, a high of 36, and a humidex of 44. And Tuesday, sunny and a high of 30. We'll cool off a little bit. Daytime highs in the high 20s the remainder of the week. 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

0: One Sonic Society Forever Rain on Sunday Morning Praise coming up on 11 o'clock here. Thank you so much for choosing the radio station. It's already almost mid-July. Can you believe it? Things go too quickly. I don't like to say this, but you know, we're in July. I was already thinking about that shift into fall and thinking about, you know, sports teams and hockey in particular. You know, I'm sure there are some summer camps going on already, you know, power skating and those kinds of things. We'll be into it sooner rather than later, but I'm not wishing the summer away, okay? Another hour of incredible praise and worship songs coming up. Katie Williams, after 11 o'clock, a Canadian artist from Fort McMurray, also Planet Shakers.
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1: Good morning, I'm Terry Van Veen. This is Sunday Morning Praise. We are together every Sunday from 8 until 1. We play nothing but songs for the church. I've got Bethel Music on the way with Goodness of God in the next 10 minutes. Also, Katie Williams from Fort McMurray with her song Pour Out. Right now, Planet Shakers, The Rock, from Sunday Morning Praise.

0: Great song. Love that one. That's Make Room on Sunday Morning Praise. We heard from Bethel Music as well. Another powerful tune, Goodness of God. Good morning, I'm Terry Van Veen. You're listening to Sunday Morning Praise. Maybe you're listening online, on the app, or on the radio. Great to have you here. On the way, I've got a song that was actually featured in The Chosen from Matt Redman. Also, Canadian artist Dave Siverns with Give Us, O Lord. As we continue with Sunday Morning Praise.
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3: An orange heat warning remains in place for southern Manitoba, including the city of Winnipeg. Today, a clearing sky and windy with winds from the south at 30, gusting to 50, a high of 37, and a humidex of 47. Overnight, a clear sky and a low down to 27. Tomorrow, sunshine and windy again with gusts up to 50, a high of 36, and a humidex of 44. And Tuesday, sunny and a high of 30. We'll cool off a little bit. Daytime highs in the high 20s the remainder of the week. 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

0: Chris Tomlin here under worship on Sunday Morning Praise. That tune is actually in the Van Veen Worship Songbook. Yeah, every Friday night, we get the guitars out, get the banjo out, and we sing songs. The boys love it. We have a good time. And Here I Am to Worship is in the repertoire. On the way here, Life Church Worship, Isn't He Worthy? Also, Passion, With You Alone Can Rescue on Sunday Morning Praise.
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14: An orange heat warning remains in place for southern Manitoba, including the city of Winnipeg. Today, a clearing sky and windy with winds from the south at 30, gusting to 50, a high of 37, and a humidex of 47. Overnight, a clear sky and a low down to 27. Tomorrow, sunshine and windy again with gusts up to 50, a high of 36, and a humidex of 44. And Tuesday, sunny and a high of 30. We'll cool off a little bit. Daytime highs in the high 20s the remainder of the week. 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

0: Music from Passion there. You Alone Can Rescue on Sunday Morning Praise on the way to the lunch hour. It could be a barbecue, soup and sandwich. I'm not sure what the plans are, but certainly bring the radio along. If you've got the app on your mobile device, play it that way or take the radio along as well. I've got more praise and worship coming up here in the lunch hour. The Union, You Hear Us, Red Rocks Worship with The King Is Coming, and some Danny Gokey as well.
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1: Good afternoon, I'm Terry Van Veen. This is Sunday Morning Praise. We're playing the best in praise and worship music right through to 1 o'clock. Leanna Crawford here in the next 10 minutes with Truth I'm Standing On. Right now, Red Rocks Worship. This is The King Is Coming from Sunday Morning Praise.

0: Man shall not live on bread alone, but on every word that comes from the mouth of God. 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
7: An orange heat warning remains in place for all of southern Manitoba, including the city of Winnipeg. Windy at times and a high of 37 degrees today with a humidex of 47. Overnight, a clear sky and a low down to 27. Still quite windy with gusts up to 50. And tomorrow, sunshine and windy with a high of 36 and a humidex of 44. Tuesday, sunny and a high of 30. Your 7-day forecast, current conditions, details on the heat warning are all on your Jan and King weather page at chvnradio.com and on the CHVN Radio app. I'm Mike Tom.
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0: Michael W. Smith there and Surrounded, Fight My Battles on Sunday Morning Praise, also Gateway Worship and Crowns Down. I'm Terry Van Veen. Good afternoon. Thanks again to Addie, Eva, Jordan, for your help behind the scenes, making everything happen on Sunday Morning Praise. As I've always said many, many times, it's not a one-man show. You hear me talking, but there are lots of people behind the scenes that make things happen. Mike Marshall's coming up here with Come On In, and also Kerry Job in the next 10 minutes with Heal Our Land on Sunday Morning Praise.
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7: An orange heat warning remains in place for all of southern Manitoba, including the city of Winnipeg. Windy at times and a high of 37 degrees today with a humidex of 47. Overnight, a clear sky and a low down to 27. Still quite windy with gusts up to 50. And tomorrow, sunshine and windy with a high of 36 and a humidex of 44. Tuesday, sunny and a high of 30. Your 7-day forecast, current conditions, details on the heat warning are all on your Jan and King weather page at chvnradio.com and on the CHVN Radio app. I'm Mike Tom.
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0: Carrie Job there at Healer Land on Sunday Morning Praise. Carrie's actually married to Cody Carnes. Lots of great music in that household, that's for sure. Coming up on 1 o'clock, time for a few more songs. And then today's Christian music this afternoon. Yeah, we got music coming up here between 1 and 4. And then the flashback show, Shawn Michaels, looking at the early days of contemporary Christian music with Christian Music Rewind. Sunday Morning Praise returns next weekend, 8 to 1, right here on CHPN.
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0: Marcy Mees, Make It Well here on CHVN. Good afternoon. I'm Sylvia St. Cyr. I've got your verse of the day today. It comes from Matthew chapter 4, verse 4. Jesus answered, "It is written, man shall not live on bread alone, but on every word that comes from the mouth of God." 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

0: Jordan Jens and Kindness. Before that, for King and Country's Unsung Hero. Thanks for tuning in to CHVN 95.1 FM on this very hot Sunday afternoon. Also, I want to know how church was today. If you attended, was it a lot emptier? I know, you know, speaking of the song before, a Manitoba artist, Jordan Jansen, he talks of kindness. And it is true from the many things that I've seen. Kindness goes such a long way. I mean, truly, it's one of the fruits of the Spirit. And simply being kind to people can radically change their day, especially if they are in a really dark season. Maybe this is a reminder. If you know somebody who just lost a loved one, even if it was a couple months ago, drop off some homemade cookies. Drop off a gift card. Just, hey, how's it going even? Just a check-in. It doesn't need to cost any money. Kindness, though, thinking of someone, praying for them, being there to listen and not judge, man, that goes such a long way. Anyway, there's just a thought for this Sunday afternoon. We've got Tasha Layton Never on the way.
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9: An orange heat warning remains in place for all of southern Manitoba, including the city of Winnipeg. Windy at times and a high of 37 degrees today with a humidex of 47. Overnight, a clear sky and a low down to 27. Still quite windy with gusts up to 50. And tomorrow, sunshine and windy with a high of 36.

0: Jake Fretz, here comes the kingdom. Good Sunday afternoon. I'm Sylvia Saints here. 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If you're streaming us now, hey, thanks.
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0: Hawks, Hope's Creed, Fool's Gold on Winnipeg's positive and encouraging station. I'm Sylvia St. Cyr, and we've got a new Her Voice woman tomorrow that we want to honor and showcase. We've been doing this Her Voice feature on CHVN for a month and a half now. So we've got, I think, six amazing ladies. Tomorrow will be the seventh, and we're going to keep this going all summer long. So this is the deal. 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How does her faith make a difference? Why should we spotlight her? Let us know. 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Also, while you're there, you can be inspired, truly, by these lovely ladies. Again, tomorrow, bright and early, first thing in the morning, we'll be doing a whole nother feature.
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8: An orange heat warning remains in place for all of southern Manitoba, including the city of Winnipeg. Windy at times and a high of 37 degrees today with a humidex of 47. Overnight, a clear sky and a low down to 27. Still quite windy with gusts up to 50. And tomorrow, sunshine and windy with a high of 36 and a humidex of 44. Tuesday, sunny and a high of 30. Your 7-day forecast, current conditions, details on the heat warning are all on your Jan and King weather page at chvnradio.com and on the CHVN radio app. I'm Mike Tom.
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0: Ben Fuller, Black Sheep on CHVN 95.1 FM. I'm Sylvia St. Cyr. It is a hot one today. We've got, you know, a lot of heat going on. And I mean, it is summer. So we are celebrating summer at CHVN in a way that might not keep you cooler, because if you're moving around playing pickleball, you're not going to be cold, that's for sure. 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So we are giving away prizes for Lux Furniture Company, Lux Barbecue Company, Danny's Whole Hog, Pong Room, Trapped Escape Room, and like I said, Pickleball Club of Winnipeg. 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It's a Celebrate Summer sticker. It's the first one there. Also, make sure if you see Faith Adeyemi that you fill out the ballot, because she's going to be out and about all summer long with the CHVN Cruiser. 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
1: I find it's always the lie that is loudest. I know the one with the power is never the one who is shouting, shouting. I lean in.

0: Wickham's Homesick for Heaven. Before that, Jeremy Camp's When You Speak. Just past the 2 o'clock hour. Good Sunday afternoon. I'm Sylvia St. Cyr on a very hot day like today. You need to keep cool. There's lots of ways we can do that. I've got some details, especially if you don't have air conditioning, coming up in just a few minutes.
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0: Jordan St. Cyr, I Live to Jesus. Before that, we heard from Lauren Daigle. Be okay. On a hot day like today, first of all, happy Sunday. I'm Sylvia St. Cyr. And keeping cool is something that is actually life-saving. You want to make sure today you don't experience heat exhaustion, heat stroke. If you see any signs of that, especially like cool, clammy skin in boiling hot weather and disorientation and, you know, passing out, things like that, please, please, please call 911. That is a life-threatening emergency. Heat stroke is no joke. But on top of that, if you don't have air conditioning, we've got a couple of great ways in an article on our app and website of keeping cool. First of all, trying to get all those blinds closed as much as possible. The sun through windows can heat an entire house a lot. So keeping the heat out is really good. Bottled water, of course. Winnipeg has cooling spaces and hydration stations around the city as well. If you can get out to a pool or spray pad, lower that body temperature. If you need to very quickly, ice on the wrists and on the back of the neck can be good. You don't want to keep it there too long, and you also never want to put somebody into hypothermia. And I know that sounds funny on a day like today, but it is actually serious. I used to teach first aid and CPR, and you know, that is a real thing as well. Cold shower. Try and stay safe out there is what we're trying to say. If you need some more details, head over to our app or website. We've got the article up. Coming up, Evan Kraft, Desesperado in a few minutes. Celebrate
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0: 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Before that, Evan Kraft's Desesperado on CHVN 95.1 FM. Thank you for tuning in. 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

0: Thanks for tuning in to Winnipeg's Positive and Encouraging Station this very hot Sunday afternoon. I'm Sylvia St. Cyr, and I will say that not this week, but next week, I will be bringing the Danny's Barbecue and Smokehouse Lunch Break to a great group of people. This is a hot catered lunch. I know, thinking about hot food right now, not so much. But this is for a great group of people. They'll also get dessert from the Butter Tart Lady, lots of different kinds of goodies from Destiny Road Coffee, Matthew Havelka, Vivical Real Estate, OK Tire Transcona, and Sinden Group of Pharmacies. We need to know which group should get this next lunch break. It's about 10 to 25 people's worth. So if you maybe have a church small group that gets together, this will be the last Thursday of the month. Or maybe it's your workplace. It has to be at Thursday noon, so you have to be able to all come together. Maybe it's a volunteer group, or maybe it's your local grocery store or gas station, because those staff members are just fantastic. 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You can also see a tiny little cartoon of me, which I think is pretty cool, and Danny Kleinsaucer. So go check that out if you'd like.
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6: 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So just be yourself and give yourself permission to do it the way you feel God's leading you to do it.
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8: An orange heat warning remains in place for all of southern Manitoba, including the city of Winnipeg. Windy at times and a high of 37 degrees today with a humidex of 47. Overnight, a clear sky and a low down to 27. Still quite windy with gusts up to 50. And tomorrow, sunshine and windy with a high of 36 and a humidex of 44. Tuesday, sunny and a high of 30. Your 7-day forecast, current conditions, details on the heat warning are all on your Jan and King weather page at chvnradio.com and on the CHVN Radio app. I'm Mike Tom.
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Even

0: Matthew Carmello Wanted. Before that, Elevation Worship's Praise. Thanks for tuning in to CHBN this Sunday afternoon. I'm Sylvia St. Cyr, and we love encouraging you. That's why we're called Winnipeg's Positive and Encouraging Station. Now, here's the thing. Summer can be a little bit slower here where people are on holidays, things like that, which is so good. But we love sharing good news. So if God has done something in your life recently, maybe through someone who blessed you in just a radical way, and you were like, oh my goodness, this was amazing. I need to tell somebody about this. Please tell us. We would love to share this good news. We want to encourage all of our listeners. And you know what? I end up being encouraged too. So it's a win-win situation. If you've got some good news, you can share it with us a couple different ways. You can text us on the Shine Dental Talk and Text Line, 1-877-951-CHVN. 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And you can also email us, dj@chvnradio.com. Let's continue edifying and encouraging one another. Share your good news with us. More great music on the way. Canes Anymore is just a few minutes after weather.
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11: An orange heat warning remains in place for all of southern Manitoba, including the city of Winnipeg. Windy at times and a high of 37 degrees today with a humidex of 47. Overnight, a clear sky and a low down to 27. Still quite windy with gusts up to 50. And tomorrow, sunshine and windy with a high of 36 and a humidex of 44. Tuesday, sunny and a high of 30. Your 7-day forecast, current conditions, details on the heat warning are all on your Jan and King weather page at chvnradio.com and on the CHVN Radio app. I'm Mike Tom.
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1: Corey, Luke, we never stop. It's true. We don't stop until, well, the Lord calls us home, I guess. Anyway, I'm Sylvia Saints here. 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

0: La Fate with Beauty of the Lord on this hot Sunday afternoon. I'm Sylvia Saints here. Hope you're having a great Sunday so far. If you want to do something fun with your kids, or hey, maybe you just want to go on a date night because it has been a long time, or maybe you want to go on a double date, or maybe you want to take your friends and go watch the Winnipeg Sea Bears. But you're like, how much money is it? Well, guess what? We're giving away tickets for free. So we're giving away 4 packs. 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
13: An orange heat warning remains in place for all of southern Manitoba, including the city of Winnipeg. Windy at times and a high of 37 degrees today with a humidex of 47. Overnight, a clear sky and a low down to 27. Still quite windy with gusts up to 50. And tomorrow, sunshine and windy with a high of 36 and a humidex of 44. Tuesday, sunny and a high of 30. Your 7-day forecast, current conditions, details on the heat warning are all on your Jan and King weather page at chvnradio.com and on the CHVN radio app. I'm Mike Tom.
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0: Tasha Layton featuring Chris Brown, Worship Through It. Thanks for tuning in this Sunday afternoon. We've got some great programming coming up, but that's it. That's all for me. I'm Sylvia St. Cyr. And here at CHVN, we've also started something this month. It's a whole lot of fun. The Great Winnipeg Sunday Search, which makes me hungry for an ice cream sundae badly. But anyway, that's served up by Manitoba Museum. We want to know, where's the best sundae in Winnipeg? All you got to do is fill out our little form. It's one of our stickers. And you can also find out where is the best sundae. We're going to be posting some articles as we head out to these places that you're suggesting. Anyway, whatever you're up to the rest of today, may the Lord bless you and keep you and make his face shine upon you.
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1: Ready to head back in time. 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I'm Sean Michaels, and this week, 4HIM talks about their musical influences. The Ragamuffin Band shares an amusing story about the late Rich Mullins, and we'll get inside the music with Jackie Velasquez. Plus, I've got your classic request by phone or text at 262-3-REWIND. And kicking things off on the show this week, it's a vocal group who scored 6 number one hits from their 2001 album, Oxygen. And here's one of them, Avalon, with Wonder Why on Christian Music Rewind.

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1: The liberation of Kuwait has begun. In conjunction with the forces of our coalition partners, the United States has moved under the code name Operation Desert Storm.

0: That's For Him here at Christian Music Rewind with their 1995 number one hit, Wings. Well, it's well known that the guys in For Him met while they were in another group called Truth, and you can bet it took just the right musical chemistry for For Him to be as successful as they were for so many years. It's a chemistry that was founded in some of the group's early influences. Here's For Him's Mark Harris.
1: Well, the ska movement, we really got into that. Anyway, but I think we were affected by the music of the 70s. We were affected by groups like the Eagles, by Journey, Chicago, and I know myself, Electric Light Orchestra, really, you know, the 70s, we really didn't have that many Christian bands. It was kind of when Christian music was being born. And then I think another great influence on us probably throughout the 80s was the Imperials. You know, I mean, I know I was affected and impacted, and I know Michael O'Mardian produced some of the great Imperials albums, like One More Song for You, Priority. And I remember on the Truth Bus when we got the copy of that one Imperials album, This Year's Model. And it went through our bus, like everybody was like, oh, this is the best album in Christian music ever. And so we were influenced by the Imperials as far as musically, individually, what we liked.
0: Here's one of those big hits from the Imperials' 1986 album, This Year's Model. Get ready on Christian Music Rewind.

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I'm Shawn Michaels, and it's time for this week's Mystery Sound Quiz. 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
12: A clear sky this evening, a heat warning still in place, and very windy at times with a low down to 27 degrees. Tomorrow, sunshine and winds from the south at 30, gusting to 50, a high of 36 with a humidex of 44, and Tuesday, sunshine and a high of 30. It'll cool off a little bit midweek, but still daytime highs in the high 20s. 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

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I'm Shawn Michaels, and in October of 1994, DC Talk had planned to break new ground. They were going to take Christian music into the film industry with a 90-minute behind-the-scenes documentary-slash-concert film titled Free at Last, the Movie. The film was created to capture the band's highlights during its 1994 Free at Last World Tour, while DC Talk's status was quickly skyrocketing. However, any longtime fan of DC Talk will remember the movie was delayed and delayed and delayed again. In fact, it never hit theaters, and 8 years later, it finally was released on DVD, with some editing still incomplete. And here's a track from their Free at Last project, The Hard Way. It's on Christian Music Rewind.

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14: 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If people can find just some comfort or some healing, knowing that they're not the only ones going through this, or they maybe in some way have a voice from this movie, that would be incredible.
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16: A clear sky this evening, a heat warning still in place, and very windy at times with a low down to 27 degrees. Tomorrow, sunshine and winds from the south at 30, gusting to 50, a high of 36 with a humidex of 44, and Tuesday, sunshine and a high of 30. It'll cool off a little bit midweek, but still daytime highs in the high 20s. 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
18: We're heading back to 1997 on this week's Retro Top 3 Countdown. And while the NASA Pathfinder was first landing on Mars, these were the three biggest hits on the Christian charts, starting with DC Talk. 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Here's Toby Mack.
19: Racism is something that we don't even feel like we need to talk about that much because we live it. 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It's the way I believe with all my heart God intended it to be. And I think we are God's bouquet.
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This week in 1997, Clay Cross had the number two song in Christian music with He Walked a Mile. And this is the Christian Music Rewind Retro Top 3 Countdown. At number one is a song by the vocal group Avalon. And over the years, Avalon has had quite a few lineup changes. But did you know two of the original members never stuck around long enough to record a CD? Yeah, Rick Kittleman and Tabitha Fair were chosen as early Avalon members and appeared in the very first incarnation of the group in the mid-90s when they sang live on the Young Messiah tour. But before the first Avalon CD was actually recorded, they had already left to pursue other interests. So Jody McBrayer and Nikki Haas were actually the replacement singers on the first Avalon CD, which contained the number one song this week in 1997, Picture Perfect World. It's on the Christian Music Rewind Retro Top 3 Countdown.

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11: Hey, this is Eric Rogers from Yukon, Oklahoma. Steve Camp has always been a great songwriter, fully loaded with scripture, and run to the battle. Anyway, appreciate it. Take care. Have a great day.

0: Christian Music Rewind, where the classics live on. I'm Shawn Michaels, and even though Rich Mullins hasn't been with us since 1997, he left us with his Ragamuffin Band, a group of friends Rich knew from other bands that he frequently played with in later years. And those band members have many stories to tell about Rich, some of them serious and others a bit humorous, like this one from Jimmy A and the Ragamuffin Band.
1: I have many, many stories, but one of my favorite that comes to mind is doing a tour all over the country, and people are so gracious and so hospitable. And I remember doing this gig in Pennsylvania, and I remember sitting down. Ashley was with us. I remember that because she was sitting with me when this particular incident took place. Rich was always giving me a hard time about food because I was kind of particular about what I ate. I eat healthy. You know, I like eating mostly live food, i.e. lettuce, you know. I ate like a rabbit.
2: Right.
1: And Rich was kind of the opposite. He would eat anything. And he was always harassing me about my peculiarity in that area. And I remember sitting down. And the group there had prepared for us this just beautiful supper before the show. And I remember going through the line with the other 20 people, and I dipped my spoon into the thing to get some soup. And I get the soup and all the other stuff, and I go sit down, and I put my spoon in the soup and took a bite of it, and I'm thinking, they have murdered the neighborhood dogs and prepared. Somebody either killed the rats in the church and added them to the soup, or somebody mistakenly dumped half a pound of sulfur. Something was in the soup. And I took a bite of the soup, and the first thing I did, Ashley's sitting across from me, and I'm like, have you tried the soup? And she said, took a bite, and she was like, oh my God. Yeah. she lost it. We all lost it. So then here comes down the line, here comes Rich sitting next to us. You know, and they made really wonderful bread. They made a lot of really good stuff.
2: Sure.
1: Something happened. And so we're sitting there, and we're all just trying to keep cool because it's kind of Mennonite ladies, and we're just trying to be really nice and on our best behavior. And Rich sits down, big bowl of soup, big thing of bread, and he just like digs in. And not a beat. He ate possibly the most foul thing
2: really?
1: I got ever tasted in my life. And probably
3: he
1: had seconds.
3: He got seconds. I remember that. It was inedible.
1: It was inedible.
3: It's not you being fussy. It was really horrible.
1: Yeah, it was really disgusting. I don't think he had color blindness exactly, but he couldn't discern certain things, and I think that his taste buds were shot.
2: Just whacked.
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1: Real wrath of God type stuff. 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
2: 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Mass hysteria.
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1: You look wonderful. All of you look wonderful. Got new glasses just so I could see you good. My daughters say they're funky. Isn't that funny? I love it when my teenage daughter tells me I'm funky. Sounds like stinky socks, doesn't it? Went down to the mall, got me a new pair of glasses. I was so excited because you could get them in an hour. And I don't have a whole lot of time. Walked into Lens Crafters, picked out some funky glasses. You know, the thing about it, I saw this sign that says, give the gift of sight. Have you seen that? And you take all your old glasses down to Lens Crafters and they'll pass them out to third world countries. Isn't that wonderful? It's a wonderful program. But, I have a weird warped sense of humor. I saw it and went, what a concept. If I could just give these glasses to my husband. So he could see everything my way. I'm going to ask him to work on that. Isn't that precious? I love it. I love it. You know, I turned 40 this year. I was a little depressed about it. Yes, I turned 40. So you start worrying about a few things. You know what I mean? Like the cracks on your face. You start digging out anything to try to help it out. Plaster, pears, Play-Doh, anything. Honey, I bought an entire pink Cadillac this year. So I'm trying to get my face improved now that I'm 40. Yes, even bought myself a workout video. Gained 4 pounds. It's just pitiful. You know what I mean? Because I just put it in and sat down on the couch with a bag of Oreos. Knock yourself out, Jay. It's the truth. Because, honey, I don't sweat. I had 2 kids. I don't need to sweat. That's enough sweating for the

female Christian comedians, Shonda Pierce. Well, this is Christian Music Rewind, where the classics live on, and more of those hits on the way with David Meese in just minutes. But first, here's FFH from 2002 and Open Up the Sky on Christian Music Rewind.

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5: A clear sky this evening, a heat warning still in place, and very windy at times with a low down to 27 degrees. Tomorrow, sunshine and winds from the south at 30, gusting to 50, a high of 36 with a humidex of 44, and Tuesday, sunshine and a high of 30. It'll cool off a little bit midweek, but still daytime highs in the high 20s. 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

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Hey, Sandy from Oregon wants to hear some classic Switchfoot. 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

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Well, I'm Sean Michaels, and here we are again with this week's Mystery Sound Quiz. Listen up close and see if you can identify this classic movie theme.

0: That's this week's Mystery Sound Quiz. And did you recognize that famous music theme? It's from the trilogy of blockbuster Jurassic Park films. Hey, Shawn Michaels here, and stay tuned. I've got more classics to come this week. Coming up next, we'll get inside a classic with Jackie Velasquez. 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
5: A clear sky this evening, a heat warning still in place, and very windy at times with a low down to 27 degrees. Tomorrow, sunshine and winds from the south at 30, gusting to 50, a high of 36 with a humidex of 44, and Tuesday, sunshine and a high of 30. It'll cool off a little bit midweek, but still daytime highs in the high 20s. 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
9: In 2000, Jackie Velasquez was a busy artist, floating between her American Christian music career and her Spanish album fans in Latin America. Somewhere in between, though, Jackie found time to record Crystal Clear, which featured several hit songs, including Adore. And here's Jackie Velasquez getting us inside the music.
10: Well, it's also written by Chris Seaton and Brett Bourgeois. When they brought me this song, I was like, that was like the first song we ever started tracking for the record. And I was like, okay, I'll get this song. And it is what it is. It's a love song. It's seriously just a praise and worship song to how much we adore Jesus Christ.
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0: 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She was a staple of female vocalists on the radio in the mid to late 90s. 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
6: A clear sky this evening, a heat warning still in place, and very windy at times with a low down to 27 degrees. Tomorrow, sunshine and winds from the south at 30, gusting to 50, a high of 36 with a humidex of 44. And Tuesday, sunshine and a high of 30. It'll cool off a little bit midweek, but still daytime highs in the high 20s. 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

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That's Praise the Lord. 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
7: A clear sky this evening, a heat warning still in place, and very windy at times with a low down to 27 degrees. Tomorrow, sunshine and winds from the south at 30, gusting to 50, a high of 36 with a humidex of 44, and Tuesday, sunshine and a high of 30. It'll cool off a little bit midweek, but still daytime highs in the high 20s. 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